0: concerns after OpenAI system was able to hack into another AI platform called Hugging Face during a security test. Hugging Face's CEO calls the hack unprecedented.
1: That is ABC's Sophie Flay. The Tate brothers will remain in jail for another 2 weeks. A judge set a detention hearing for August 13th for Andrew and Tristan Tate, who are fighting extradition to the UK, where they're wanted on charges of rape and human trafficking. Singer Carly Simon reveals she has been diagnosed with Parkinson's disease and was recently treated for skin cancer. The 83-year-old says she couldn't walk without considerable help. I'm Stephanie Officer, ABC News.
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4: Mostly cloudy tonight with some patchy smoke up until around midnight. A low of 66 degrees. North-northwest winds 5 to 10 miles per hour, becoming light and variable. Partly sunny early tomorrow, gradually mostly sunny and warm once again with a high of 91. Winds becoming southwesterly at 5 to 10 Tuesday afternoon. Tomorrow night, mostly clear with a low holding around 67 degrees.

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0: What time zone am I on? What country am I in?
1: It doesn't matter. It's 5 o'clock somewhere.
0: It's always on 5 in Margaritaville, come to think of it.
1: Yeah, I heard that.
0: You've been there, haven't you?
1: Yes, sir.
0: I've seen your boat there.
1: I've been to Margaritaville a few times.
0: All right. Well, that's good.
1: Stumble my way back.
0: Okay. Well, we just want to make sure you can keep it between the navigational beacons.
1: Between the buoys. I got it.
0: All right. Well, it's 5 o'clock. Let's go somewhere.
1: I'm ready. Crank it up.
0: Let's get out of here.
1: I'm gone.

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1: Mostly cloudy tonight with some patchy smoke up until around midnight. A low of 66 degrees. North-northwest winds 5 to 10 miles per hour, becoming light and variable. Partly sunny early tomorrow, gradually mostly sunny and warm once again with a high of 91. Winds becoming southwesterly at 5 to 10 Tuesday afternoon. Tomorrow night, mostly clear with a low holding around 67 degrees.
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1: ABC News, I'm Stephanie Officer. Tomorrow marks 5 months since the war with Iran started, and today, while on the way to Michigan, President Trump said he is in no rush to reach another ceasefire deal. The Strait of Hormuz is effectively closed to maritime traffic, and there are threats to ships in the alternate route, the Red Sea. Gas prices for now holding around $4 a gallon, but some analysts say that could rise. The president also claimed Iran asked to restart negotiations.
2: They want to meet, and we're meeting. We'll see what happens. There's a chance we could make a deal. Without what we did, they wouldn't even be talking to us.
1: A spokesman for Iran's foreign ministry says they have not asked to resume talks. T-Mobile says they're working to restore service after thousands of outages were reported to Down Detector. In a statement to ABC News, a company spokesperson said in part, quote, every available resource is focused on resolving this as quickly as possible. At its peak, there were more than 63,600 reports of outages. This is ABC News. In 6 weeks, Republicans will converge on Dallas for a midterm political convention.
3: The GOP initially was offering premium packages to what it's calling a midterm convention for up to $20,000. Texas GOP Chair Dorinda Randall says on X the event is sold out, but
4: the good news is we were able to secure additional tickets, so we're opening up more price points for Republicans who want to attend.
3: That $20,000 package is now $10,000. Democrats have labeled the event a clear sign of Republican desperation to protect vulnerable candidates in November. Jim Ryan, ABC News in Dallas-Fort Worth.
1: Cracker Barrel says CEO Julie Messina will step down effective August 10th. Comes about a year after that controversial logo change and redesign the company reversed. Prince's Purple Rain is Broadway bound. The musical premieres next spring with tickets going on sale in September. The cast will be announced at a later date. I'm Stephanie Officer, ABC News.
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8: Mostly cloudy tonight with some patchy smoke up until around midnight. A low of 66 degrees. North-northwest winds 5 to 10 miles per hour, becoming light and variable. Partly sunny early tomorrow, gradually mostly sunny and warm once again with a high of 91. Winds becoming southwesterly at 5 to 10 Tuesday afternoon. Tomorrow night, mostly clear, with a low holding around 67 degrees.

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2: Mostly cloudy tonight with some patchy smoke up until around midnight. A low of 66 degrees. North-northwest winds 5 to 10 miles per hour, becoming light and variable. Partly sunny early tomorrow, gradually mostly sunny and warm once again with a high of 91. Winds becoming southwesterly at 5 to 10 Tuesday afternoon. Tomorrow night, mostly clear with a low holding around 67 degrees.
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1: ABC News, I'm Stephanie Officer. Seattle rattled by the deadly shooting at a food festival yesterday and the ongoing manhunt for a suspect. ABC's Alex Stone.
2: Investigators believe at least three people were shooting at each other and the victims were caught in the crossfire. Police arresting one 15-year-old at the scene and saying a second suspect was killed during the shootout. Authorities looking for a third suspect, asking the public for help.
1: At least one person is dead. More than 300,000 have been evacuated in France and Spain as wildfires continue burning. ABC's Marcus Moore.
3: Spain declaring their first ever national emergency due to fires. More than 100,000 people either evacuating or ordered to shelter in place. Outside Valencia Saturday, authorities say a 78-year-old man was found dead, country's first fire casualty.
1: Investigators say witnesses told them 18-year-old Nolan Wells was drinking heavily when he disappeared off of Mississippi Island July 4th. His cause of death still unknown. This is ABC News. A new cybersecurity alliance is forming.
4: NVIDIA, SpaceX, Dell, and Microsoft are among the companies joining forces on the Open Secure AI Alliance. The goal? To create advanced cybersecurity tools to guard against attacks from artificial intelligence, like the one where two of OpenAI's models hacked into the website Hugging Face. The group says it wants these tools to be open source, meaning any developer can modify the source code of the tool to suit their own specific use case. OpenAI, Anthropic, and Google have not signed on to the alliance. Mike DeBusk, ABC News.
1: The FAA says a Swiss Air flight heading from Zurich to New York's JFK had to divert to Bangor, Maine after the crew reported a fire. Swiss Air says pilots didn't know where the smoke was coming from, and after landing safely, firefighters inspected the aircraft but found no signs of fire or heat. No injuries were reported. All I need in this life is sin. Weeks after a sold-out three-night Yankee Stadium run, Jay-Z is adding shows in London and L.A.
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2: Mostly cloudy tonight with some patchy smoke up until around midnight. A low of 66 degrees. North-northwest winds 5 to 10 miles per hour, becoming light and variable. Partly sunny early tomorrow, gradually mostly sunny and warm once again with a high of 91. Winds becoming southwesterly at 5 to 10 Tuesday afternoon. Tomorrow night, mostly clear with a low holding around 67 degrees.

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4: Mostly cloudy tonight with some patchy smoke up until around midnight. A low of 66 degrees. North-northwest winds 5 to 10 miles per hour, becoming light and variable. Partly sunny early tomorrow. Gradually mostly sunny and warm once again with a high of 91. Winds becoming southwesterly at 5 to 10 Tuesday afternoon. Tomorrow night, mostly clear with a low holding around 67 degrees.

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1: ABC News, I'm Stephanie Officer. A judge in Los Angeles has ruled there is enough evidence to put singer David, real name David Burke, on trial for the death and dismemberment of 14-year-old Celeste Rivas Hernandez. L.A. District Attorney Nathan Hochman.
2: Mr. Burke now is eligible for death penalty. The death penalty considerations are now being weighed.
1: Burke has pleaded not guilty, and his attorneys say there is insufficient evidence for murder. New details after Brian Koberger filed court documents to challenge his conviction in the Idaho college murders following his guilty plea last year. ABC's Kana Whitworth.
3: Koberger is currently serving four consecutive life sentences. He's representing himself and has provided no new evidence. Legal experts say that post-conviction petitions are rarely overturned.
1: The Idaho college killer once studied false confessions as a criminology PhD student. He wrote in his studies in 2022, the American system has, quote, produced many false confessions. This is ABC News. The number of cyclosporiasis cases has risen to nearly 12,000 nationwide, with another 7,400 not yet confirmed by a lab. Nearly every state is now reporting cases of the intestinal parasite. So far, a cluster of cases in at least nine states has been linked to shredded iceberg lettuce at Taco Bell restaurants. North Carolina football general manager Michael Lombardi has been placed on administrative leave. ESPN senior college football insider Pete Thamel.
4: Sources told me recently that this stems from a human resources complaint filed by a former member of North Carolina's front office. And that led to Mike Lombardi being placed by the university, not by Bill Belichick, by the university on administrative leave.
1: Lombardi joined Bill Belichick in making the NFL to college move when the school hired the former New England Patriots coach in December 2024. The Clinton Foundation has launched a new initiative to develop nonpartisan solutions with state and local governments. I'm Stephanie Officer, ABC News.
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6: Mostly cloudy tonight with some patchy smoke up until around midnight. A low of 66 degrees. North-northwest winds 5 to 10 miles per hour, becoming light and variable. Partly sunny early tomorrow. Gradually, mostly sunny and warm once again with a high of 91. Winds becoming southwesterly at 5 to 10 Tuesday afternoon. Tomorrow night, mostly clear with a low holding around 67 degrees.

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1: Mostly cloudy tonight with some patchy smoke up until around midnight. A low of 66 degrees. North-northwest winds 5 to 10 miles per hour, becoming light and variable. Partly sunny early tomorrow, gradually mostly sunny and warm once again with a high of 91. Winds becoming southwesterly at 5 to 10 Tuesday afternoon. Tomorrow night, mostly clear with a low holding around 67 degrees.

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1: ABC News, I'm Stephanie Officer. Tomorrow marks 5 months since the war with Iran started, and today, while on his way to Michigan, President Trump said he's in no rush to reach another ceasefire deal. The Strait of Hormuz is pretty much closed to maritime traffic, and there are threats to ships in the alternate route, the Red Sea.
2: I have a lot of patience. I have plenty of time. Plenty of time. Their whole shoreline's wiped out. The strait is in very good shape. And we're talking right now. You know, they wanted to talk.
1: A spokesman for Iran's foreign ministry says they have not asked to resume talks. In Seattle, the King County Medical Examiner's Office has identified the victims of Sunday's shooting at a food festival. They are 56-year-old Ashley Whitehead and 44-year-old Carlos Israel Sanchez Villalaba. Officials say the third person who died is one of the suspects, 19-year-old Junior C. Nico Semo. A 15-year-old is in custody. Police are still searching for a third suspect. This is ABC News. The College Football Players Association, which advocates for unionization, says Stanford is the first team to organize a player-led chapter. A new push for safety and security of artificial intelligence.
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1: Her family confirms artist Betty Saar, whose work reflected Black identity, culture, and spirituality, died Sunday morning in Los Angeles at 99. Saar reclaimed Jim Crow-era memorabilia as powerful totems of Black liberation. I'm Stephanie Officer, ABC News.
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2: 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As Minnesota's weather authority, we take the time to explain why we'll see sunshine in the morning and storms in the afternoon.
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3: Mostly cloudy tonight with some patchy smoke up until around midnight. A low of 66 degrees. North-northwest winds 5 to 10 miles per hour, becoming light and variable. Partly sunny early tomorrow, gradually mostly sunny and warm once again with a high of 91. Winds becoming southwesterly at 5 to 10 Tuesday afternoon. Tomorrow night, mostly clear with a low holding around 67 degrees.

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1: Mostly cloudy tonight with some patchy smoke up until around midnight. A low of 66 degrees. North-northwest winds 5 to 10 miles per hour, becoming light and variable. Partly sunny early tomorrow. Gradually mostly sunny and warm once again with a high of 91. Winds becoming southwesterly at 5 to 10 Tuesday afternoon. Tomorrow night mostly clear with a low holding around 67 degrees.
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1: From ABC News, I'm Dave Packer. A top-level meeting at the White House Friday. Sources say top advisors spoke to President Trump about his options in Iran. This comes after 13 straight days of U.S. attacks on Iran and a new escalation in the Red Sea. Iran-backed Houthis hitting cargo ships, Saudi Arabia striking back.
2: We are just learning that the Saudi military has just carried out new strikes against Houthi targets inside of Yemen. This war right now shows every sign of expanding with no clear signs of any off-ramp.
1: ABC's Matt Rivers, the escalation sending oil prices higher, the price of gas an average now of $4.09 a gallon, says AAA. Colt Gray, the teen who carried out a mass shooting at Georgia's Appalachee High School in 2024, entering a guilty plea to 55 counts, including murder on Friday. Among the four killed, 14-year-old Mason Schermerhorn. His sister, Alana Schermerhorn Wallace, testified during the plea hearing.
3: If you're thinking of taking out all your pain and anger on all these innocent people, I feel like you shouldn't. He shouldn't deserve to be here.
1: Gray faces a minimum sentence of life in prison. A day after two men were stabbed on New York's Upper West Side, 51-year-old Raul Morales was arrested and brought up on charges.
4: These random stabbings rattled the neighborhood, and as the mayor said, they horrified the entire city. And the suspect, 51-year-old Raul Morales, is charged with attempted murder and assault, and police are also charging him with committing a hate crime.
1: ABC's Aaron Katursky. President Trump attending a rescheduled White House Correspondents Association dinner Friday night. It's 3 months after the annual dinner ended abruptly in April when gunshots rang out. President Trump Friday.
5: But I respect most of them. I must say that you do a great job, amazing job, and it's an honor. As I said 3 months ago, the show must go on.
1: Trump thanked the journalist who covered his administration, but hurled a fair number of jabs. 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
8: Mostly cloudy overnight with a low holding around 66 degrees, winds light and variable. Tuesday, partly sunny early, gradually becoming mostly sunny and warm with a high of 91, winds becoming southwesterly at 5 to 10 miles per hour in the afternoon. Tuesday night, mostly clear, a low around 67, sunny and hot on Wednesday with a high of 94, with a chance of showers and thunderstorms on Thursday.

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1: Mostly cloudy overnight with a low holding around 66 degrees, winds light and variable. Tuesday, partly sunny early, gradually becoming mostly sunny and warm with a high of 91. Winds becoming southwesterly at 5 to 10 miles per hour in the afternoon. Tuesday night, mostly clear, a low around 67. Sunny and hot on Wednesday with a high of 94, with a chance of showers and thunderstorms on Thursday.

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1: From ABC News, I'm Dave Packer. A top-level meeting at the White House Friday. Sources say top advisors spoke to President Trump about his options in Iran. This comes after 13 straight days of U.S. attacks on Iran and a new escalation in the Red Sea. Iran-backed Houthis hitting cargo ships, Saudi Arabia striking back.
2: We are just learning that the Saudi military has just carried out new strikes against Houthi targets inside of Yemen. This war right now shows every sign of expanding with no clear signs of any off-ramp.
1: ABC's Matt Rivers, the escalation sending oil prices higher. The price of gas, an average now of $4.09 a gallon, says AAA. Colt Gray, the teen who carried out a mass shooting at Georgia's Appalachee High School in 2024, entering a guilty plea to 55 counts, including murder on Friday. Among the four killed, 14-year-old Mason Schermerhorn. His sister, Alana Schermerhorn Wallace, testified during the plea hearing.
3: If you're thinking of taking out all your pain and anger on all these innocent people, I feel like you shouldn't. He shouldn't deserve to be here.
1: Gray faces a minimum sentence of life in prison. A day after two men were stabbed on New York's Upper West Side, 51-year-old Raul Morales was arrested and brought up on charges.
4: These random stabbings rattled the neighborhood, and as the mayor said, they horrified the entire city. And the suspect, 51-year-old Raul Morales, is charged with attempted murder and assault, and police are also charging him with committing a hate crime.
1: ABC's Aaron Katursky. President Trump attending a rescheduled White House Correspondents Association dinner Friday night. It's 3 months after the annual dinner ended abruptly in April when gunshots rang out. President Trump Friday.
5: But I respect most of them. I must say that you do a great job, amazing job, and it's an honor. As I said 3 months ago, the show must go on.
1: Trump thanked the journalists who cover his administration, but hurled a fair number of jabs. 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
1: Mostly cloudy overnight with a low holding around 66 degrees, winds light and variable. Tuesday, partly sunny early, gradually becoming mostly sunny and warm with a high of 91, winds becoming southwesterly at 5 to 10 miles per hour in the afternoon. Tuesday night, mostly clear, a low around 67, sunny and hot on Wednesday with a high of 94, with a chance of showers and thunderstorms on Thursday.

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4: Mostly cloudy overnight with a low holding around 66 degrees, winds light and variable. Tuesday, partly sunny early, gradually becoming mostly sunny and warm with a high of 91, winds becoming southwesterly at 5 to 10 miles per hour in the afternoon. Tuesday night, mostly clear, a low around 67, sunny and hot on Wednesday with a high of 94, with a chance of showers and thunderstorms on Thursday.
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1: From ABC News, I'm Dave Packer. A top-level meeting at the White House Friday. Sources say top advisors spoke to President Trump about his options in Iran. This comes after 13 straight days of U.S. attacks on Iran and a new escalation in the Red Sea. Iran-backed Houthis hitting cargo ships, Saudi Arabia striking back.
2: We are just learning that the Saudi military has just carried out new strikes against Houthi targets inside of Yemen. This war right now shows every sign of expanding with no clear signs of any off-ramp.
1: ABC's Matt Rivers, the escalation sending oil prices higher, the price of gas an average now of $4.09 a gallon, says AAA. Colt Gray, the teen who carried out a mass shooting at Georgia's Appalachee High School in 2024, entering a guilty plea to 55 counts, including murder on Friday. Among the four killed, 14-year-old Mason Schermerhorn. His sister, Alana Schermerhorn Wallace, testified during the plea hearing.
3: If you're thinking of taking out all your pain and anger on all these innocent people, I feel like you shouldn't. He shouldn't deserve to be here.
1: Gray faces a minimum sentence of life in prison. A day after two men were stabbed on New York's Upper West Side, 51-year-old Raul Morales was arrested and brought up on charges.
4: These random stabbings rattled the neighborhood, and as the mayor said, they horrified the entire city. And the suspect, 51-year-old Raul Morales, is charged with attempted murder and assault, and police are also charging him with committing a hate crime.
1: ABC's Aaron Katursky. President Trump attending a rescheduled White House Correspondents Association dinner Friday night. It's 3 months after the annual dinner ended abruptly in April when gunshots rang out. President Trump Friday.
5: But I respect most of them. I must say that you do a great job, amazing job, and it's an honor. As I said 3 months ago, the show must go on.
1: Trump thanked the journalists who cover his administration, but hurled a fair number of jabs. 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
5: Mostly cloudy overnight with a low holding around 66 degrees, winds light and variable. Tuesday, partly sunny early, gradually becoming mostly sunny and warm with a high of 91. Winds becoming southwesterly at 5 to 10 miles per hour in the afternoon. Tuesday night, mostly clear, a low around 67. Sunny and hot on Wednesday with a high of 94, with a chance of showers and thunderstorms on Thursday.

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1: Mostly cloudy overnight with a low holding around 66 degrees, winds light and variable. Tuesday, partly sunny early, gradually becoming mostly sunny and warm with a high of 91. Winds becoming southwesterly at 5 to 10 miles per hour in the afternoon. Tuesday night, mostly clear, a low around 67. Sunny and hot on Wednesday with a high of 94, with a chance of showers and thunderstorms on Thursday.

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1: From ABC News, I'm Dave Packer. A top-level meeting at the White House Friday. Sources say top advisors spoke to President Trump about his options in Iran. This comes after 13 straight days of U.S. attacks on Iran and a new escalation in the Red Sea. Iran-backed Houthis hitting cargo ships, Saudi Arabia striking back.
2: We are just learning that the Saudi military has just carried out new strikes against Houthi targets inside of Yemen. This war right now shows every sign of expanding with no clear signs of any off-ramp.
1: ABC's Matt Rivers, the escalation sending oil prices higher, the price of gas an average now of $4.09 a gallon, says AAA. Colt Gray, the teen who carried out a mass shooting at Georgia's Appalachee High School in 2024, entering a guilty plea to 55 counts, including murder on Friday. Among the four killed, 14-year-old Mason Schermerhorn. His sister, Alana Schermerhorn Wallace, testified during the plea hearing.
3: If you're thinking of taking out all your pain and anger on all these innocent people, I feel like you shouldn't. He shouldn't deserve to be here.
1: Gray faces a minimum sentence of life in prison. A day after two men were stabbed on New York's Upper West Side, 51-year-old Raul Morales was arrested and brought up on charges.
4: These random stabbings rattled the neighborhood, and as the mayor said, they horrified the entire city. And the suspect, 51-year-old Raul Morales, is charged with attempted murder and assault, and police are also charging him with committing a hate crime.
1: ABC's Aaron Katursky. President Trump attending a rescheduled White House Correspondents Association dinner Friday night. It's 3 months after the annual dinner ended abruptly in April when gunshots rang out. President Trump Friday.
5: But I respect most of them. I must say that you do a great job, amazing job, and it's an honor. As I said 3 months ago, the show must go on.
1: Trump thanked the journalist who covered his administration, but hurled a fair number of jabs. 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
2: Mostly cloudy overnight with a low holding around 66 degrees, winds light and variable. Tuesday, partly sunny early, gradually becoming mostly sunny and warm with a high of 91. Winds becoming southwesterly at 5 to 10 miles per hour in the afternoon. Tuesday night, mostly clear, a low around 67, sunny and hot on Wednesday with a high of 94, with a chance of showers and thunderstorms on Thursday.

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1: Mostly cloudy overnight with a low holding around 66 degrees, winds light and variable. Tuesday, partly sunny early, gradually becoming mostly sunny and warm with a high of 91, winds becoming southwesterly at 5 to 10 miles per hour in the afternoon. Tuesday night, mostly clear, a low around 67, sunny and hot on Wednesday with a high of 94, with a chance of showers and thunderstorms on Thursday.

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1: From ABC News, I'm Dave Packer. A top-level meeting at the White House Friday. Sources say top advisors spoke to President Trump about his options in Iran. This comes after 13 straight days of U.S. attacks on Iran and a new escalation in the Red Sea. Iran-backed Houthis hitting cargo ships, Saudi Arabia striking back.
2: We are just learning that the Saudi military has just carried out new strikes against Houthi targets inside of Yemen. This war right now shows every sign of expanding with no clear signs of any off-ramp.
1: ABC's Matt Rivers, the escalation sending oil prices higher, the price of gas an average now of $4.09 a gallon, says AAA. Colt Gray, the teen who carried out a mass shooting at Georgia's Appalachie High School in 2024, entering a guilty plea to 55 counts, including murder on Friday. Among the four killed, 14-year-old Mason Schermerhorn. His sister, Alana Schermerhorn Wallace, testified during the plea hearing.
3: If you're thinking of taking out all your pain and anger on all these innocent people, I feel like you shouldn't. He shouldn't deserve to be here.
1: Gray faces a minimum sentence of life in prison. A day after two men were stabbed on New York's Upper West Side, 51-year-old Raul Morales was arrested and brought up on charges.
4: These random stabbings rattled the neighborhood, and as the mayor said, they horrified the entire city. And the suspect, 51-year-old Raul Morales, is charged with attempted murder and assault, and police are also charging him with committing a hate crime.
1: ABC's Aaron Katursky. President Trump attending a rescheduled White House Correspondents Association dinner Friday night. It's 3 months after the annual dinner ended abruptly in April when gunshots rang out. President Trump Friday.
5: But I respect most of them. I must say that you do a great job, amazing job, and it's an honor. As I said 3 months ago, the show must go on.
1: Trump thanked the journalists who cover his administration, but hurled a fair number of jabs. You're listening to ABC News.
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3: Mostly cloudy overnight with a low holding around 66 degrees, winds light and variable. Tuesday, partly sunny early, gradually becoming mostly sunny and warm with a high of 91. Winds becoming southwesterly at 5 to 10 miles per hour in the afternoon. Tuesday night, mostly clear, a low around 67. Sunny and hot on Wednesday with a high of 94, with a chance of showers and thunderstorms on Thursday.
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5: Mostly cloudy overnight with a low holding around 66 degrees, winds light and variable. Tuesday, partly sunny early, gradually becoming mostly sunny and warm with a high of 91, winds becoming southwesterly at 5 to 10 miles per hour in the afternoon. Tuesday night, mostly clear, a low around 67, sunny and hot on Wednesday with a high of 94, with a chance of showers and thunderstorms on Thursday.
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7: From ABC News, I'm Dave Packer. A top-level meeting at the White House Friday. Sources say top advisors spoke to President Trump about his options in Iran. This comes after 13 straight days of U.S. attacks on Iran and a new escalation in the Red Sea. Iran-backed Houthis hitting cargo ships, Saudi Arabia striking back.
8: We are just learning that the Saudi military has just carried out new strikes against Houthi targets inside of Yemen. This war right now shows every sign of expanding with no clear signs of any off-ramp.
7: ABC's Matt Rivers, the escalation sending oil prices higher, the price of gas an average now of $4.09 a gallon, says AAA. Colt Gray, the teen who carried out a mass shooting at Georgia's Appalachee High School in 2024, entering a guilty plea to 55 counts, including murder on Friday. Among the four killed, 14-year-old Mason Schermerhorn. His sister, Alana Schermerhorn Wallace, testified during the plea hearing.
9: If you're thinking of taking out all your pain and anger on all these innocent people, I feel like you shouldn't. He shouldn't deserve to be here.
7: Gray faces a minimum sentence of life in prison. A day after two men were stabbed on New York's Upper West Side, 51-year-old Raul Morales was arrested and brought up on charges.
10: These random stabbings rattled the neighborhood, and as the mayor said, they horrified the entire city. And the suspect, 51-year-old Raul Morales, is charged with attempted murder and assault, and police are also charging him with committing a hate crime.
7: ABC's Aaron Katursky. President Trump attending a rescheduled White House Correspondents Association dinner Friday night. It's 3 months after the annual dinner ended abruptly in April when gunshots rang out. President Trump Friday.
11: But I respect most of them. I must say that you do a great job, amazing job, and it's an honor. As I said 3 months ago, the show must go on.
7: Trump thanked the journalists who cover his administration, but hurled a fair number of jabs. You're listening to ABC News.
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20: Good morning. The forecast for Tuesday, partly sunny this morning, gradually sunny and hot today with a high of 91. Winds out of the southwest at 5 to 10 miles per hour. Tonight, mostly clear, a low around 67. Sunny and hot on Wednesday with a high of 94. Thursday, we've got a 50-50 chance of rain, possibly a thunderstorm in the afternoon with a high Thursday of 90 degrees.

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10: Good morning. The forecast for Tuesday, partly sunny this morning, gradually sunny and hot today with a high of 91. Winds out of the southwest at 5 to 10 miles per hour. Tonight, mostly clear, a low around 67. Sunny and hot on Wednesday with a high of 94. Thursday, we've got a 50-50 chance of rain, possibly a thunderstorm in the afternoon, with a high Thursday of 90 degrees.

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1: Good morning. The forecast for Tuesday, partly sunny this morning, gradually sunny and hot today with a high of 91. Winds out of the southwest at 5 to 10 miles per hour. Tonight, mostly clear, a low around 67. Sunny and hot on Wednesday with a high of 94. Thursday, we've got a 50-50 chance of rain, possibly a thunderstorm in the afternoon, with a high Thursday of 90 degrees.

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2: ABC News, I'm Sherry Preston. Strong storms battering parts of the Midwest, including Menasha, Wisconsin.
3: I just wanted some rain, Lord, not this.
4: It was intense. A lot of noise.
2: Their town taking a direct hit by a tornado, at least four more touching down in Illinois. Southern Japan rattled by a 7.1 magnitude earthquake. Japanese broadcaster NHK saying there are injuries at a shopping mall where the roof collapsed. It's been 5 months since the president first ordered attacks on Iran. For now, the latest pause in fighting holding. Javed Ali is a former senior director of counterterrorism at the National Security Council.
5: We're looking at the potential for perhaps a diplomatic breakthrough. But again, if talks break down, if the Iranians start to try to impose costs on the U.S., then we're going to go back to the fighting we've seen the past couple of weeks.
2: President Trump welcomes Israel's prime minister and Ukraine's president to Washington today. This afternoon, he will attend the funeral for Senator Lindsey Graham. This is ABC News.
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Station K106, it's Kenny Chesney, Carry On. Good morning, I'm CJ Baumgartner. Thanks for waking up with me and the big show on this Twins Ticket Tuesday. 6:08 right now, and as you wake up, it's very foggy out there, so be mindful of that as you go out and about today. 70 degrees or just a little under as we get moving here this morning. Going to be another hot one today. But we got great country music to cool you off all morning long. Stick with us here on the Superstation K106. We got Carrie Underwood. We got Thomas Rhett, Lauren Elena. Hey, Dan and Shay even stopped by on the Superstation K106.

106, the Superstation. I'm CJ Baumgartner. That's Lauren Elena. And with Chase Matthews, all my exes. Hey, good morning. It is 6:20, about 69 degrees as we get moving today. It is foggy out there, so be careful as you make your way to work. Just super thick on my way in today. I couldn't wipe the windshields fast enough. I almost thought about turning the heat on for the defrost. That's where we are at this morning, but we keep moving on, and we move on with our WadenaWheelerDealer.com steal of a deal. 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

0: K106, the Superstation, it's Dan and Shay, say so. 624, 69 degrees in Wadena, very foggy today. I'm CJ Baumgartner, good morning. Hey, in about 5 minutes, we are going to have our Superstation K106 community calendar, our sports update, and a look at your forecast today and tomorrow. That's all coming up in 5 minutes, and we also have Luke Combs stopping by on the Superstation K106.
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9: 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I'm CJ Baumgartner. Good morning. The multiple sclerosis ride across Minnesota began yesterday in Monaga. Riders will arrive back for the final leg in Monaga on Friday for a meal and celebration. Other stops will be in Park Rapids, Wadena, and Pequot Lakes. New York Mills Public Library Seed Art is taking place today at 10:30 a.m. at the New York Mills Public Library. Create your own work of art with seeds and beans. All ages welcome. You can follow the event on Facebook. Staples Food Shelf is open today from 2 to 4 p.m. and every Monday and Tuesday from 2 to 4. Dementia Support Group meets on the fourth Tuesday of each month, which is today at the Emmanuel Lutheran Church in Wadena from 11 a.m. to 12:30 p.m. It's open to dementia caregivers. No registration is required. the Clarissa Cubs.

0: 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Women's Open AA Recovery Meeting meets every Friday in person at 10:30 a.m. at the Motley Free Methodist Church lower level. All women are welcome. Sounds of Spirit Lake 2026 Summer Concert Series in the Monaga Campground wraps up this Friday at 7 p.m. with B2 Winds, Twins from Sao Paulo, Brazil. Saturday, August 1st, it's Breakfast on the Farm for East Ottertail County from 7 a.m. to noon. It's a free will offering, first come, first serve, at the Rondall Farm on County Highway 14 in Purim. Community pancake, sausage, and egg breakfast. There's a look at our Superstation K106 community calendar. 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I'm CJ Baumgartner. After a day off yesterday, the Minnesota Twins embark on a three-game home series against division rival Kansas City Royals tonight. Minnesota is three games out of first place in the American League Central Division and only one game back in the chase for the final AL wild card spot. First pitch is tonight, set for 6:40 p.m. in downtown Minneapolis. 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The AAA St. Paul Saints start a six-game series in Omaha tonight. First pitch is set for 7:05 p.m. for the Saints and Storm Chasers at Werner Park in Nebraska. Minnesota Lynx return from the WNBA All-Star break tonight, hosting Toronto at the Target Center. The 22-6 Lynx hold the league's best record. Tip time tonight is 7 p.m. in downtown Minneapolis. The Minnesota Vikings will host their first training camp practice of the year on Wednesday at TCO Performance Center in Eagan. Many of the team's young players have reported to camp already, while the veterans will be trickling in over the next 24 hours. There's a look at your Superstation K106 Sports. Superstation K106 weather is next.
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0: Superstation K106 weather. Here's the WadenaRadio.com forecast. Could see some patchy smoke roll in this afternoon, otherwise sunny and hot, high getting to 91 degrees with a northwest wind of 5 miles an hour. Patchy smoke tonight, otherwise clear skies and a low of 67. Tomorrow, you guessed it, sunny and hot, high of 93 degrees, southwest wind of 5 to 10 miles an hour. As you wake up this morning in downtown Wadena, it's 69 degrees on the Superstation K106. Good morning.

0: 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I'm CJ Baumgartner. Good morning, 641. Time for the Country Music Minute. Darius Rucker found out he's a member of the Spotify Billions Club. Just before going on stage Saturday at Colorado's Red Rocks Amphitheater, he and Old Crow Medicine Show's Ketch Secker were presented with a plaque signifying that Wagon Wheel has passed a billion, with a B, streams on their service before singing together late in the night. By the way, Old Crow Medicine Show released the original version of Wagon Wheel in 2004 before it arrived on Darius Rucker's True Believers album in 2013. 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
0: K106, the Superstation, 645 on a Tuesday. Good morning. 69 degrees as you get moving today. I'm CJ Baumgartner. It's time for the Superstation K106 question of the day. Because did you know that today is National Hamburger Day? Which is great for my two-year-old because we were eating some leftover lasagna last night and just kept saying hamburger, hamburger. Weirdly, he didn't want the noodles. He just kept eating the meat, you know? It was like the opposite of me as a kid. But yeah, National Hamburger Day. Which leads us to our Superstation K106 question of the day. Which is, Do you like your burgers with or without cheese? This is the big question, and this is a big sticking point in our house as well, because I love cheese on my burgers. I need it. Some kind of it. I don't care if it's Swiss, it's American. You'd even throw some pepper jack on there. Like, throw it on there. I'm willing to roll. My wife, she wants just a hamburger. She wants it naked. I don't know. I know other family. I have other people that do it too, but I just don't get it. I want a big old slice of cheese on that thing. So anyway, I want your opinion. Cheese or no cheese on your hamburger? Give me a call. Give me a text. 218-631-1197. Or you can leave a comment on the Superstation K106 Facebook page. Our Superstation K106 question of the day. Do you have cheese on your hamburger or not? Cheese or no cheese? It's 647 Superstation K106. Here's Tucker Wetmore.

0: K106, the Superstation, Justin Moore, time's ticking, it's 6:52. I'm CJ Baumgartner, good morning, 69 degrees out there in Wadena. We're saying good morning to Mitch Bartle over at the Pahrump and Tri-County Stockyards this morning. Morning, Mitch, you guys staying cool over there?
1: Yeah, trying to, CJ, that's for sure.
0: It's been a warm one out there, hot, but you guys busy as always over at the Pahrump and Tri-County Stockyards, Mitch. So just tell us, what do we need to know today?
1: You know, yesterday had a pretty good market. Looked like them fat cattle, the black steers topped out weighing 1495 at 234. Sold awfully well. Went very good. Holsteins up to 215. Had some bred cows up to 3,700. Top slaughter cows up to 177.25. Sold awfully well there. The market is under a little bit of pressure, but still a pretty darn good market. Black bull calves weighed 121 pounds, bring 1,600. Top 100-pound, 105-pound Holstein bull at 11.25. Sold awfully well. Top bred dairy heifer at 35.75. Open heifers up to 1850, cow calf pairs up to 4300. The hay market was stronger, had some just out and out grass hay, nothing fancy, pretty decent upland grass, 127.50 a ton that brought. So that went very good. Coming up next week, August 3rd in Perm, we got 55 fancy Holstein steers going to weigh around 4. Two rounds of ACT, dehorned, castrated, ready to go. Got some new crop calves, some little red Angus bulls and heifers going to weigh around 4. Some fancy Holstein steers going to weigh around 9. All coming in. Got some Holstein cross steers and heifers going to weigh 250 to 3. Nice sale coming up for next week. Coming up down in Tri-County tomorrow, 30 black and red steers and heifers, 600 to 700 pounds. VAC, Bovashield Gold 5, 1 shot, Ultraback 8, poured, no implants. Lean May 1, another set of black steers and heifers going to weigh around 5 to 6. Another set of springborn calves going to weigh around 3. 10 black heifers going to weigh 8, been exposed to the Cavanese, black Angus bull. All home raised, got all the shots, everything's done there. Quite a few other sets of some light feeder cattle, got some black fats, hard fed, no implants, good ones they're going to be. And then next Wednesday, August 5th, we got a dispersion of 18 fancy fall bred cows. Complete dispersion. They're going to be black and black baldy, start calving August 8th. Bred to WR Bar, Angus bulls, Hannikin black Angus bulls, and Roy Bell Hereford bulls, and Levac, Preg Guard 10, Ultraback 8. They've had Valdas in, they're poured. Their tag will indicate their age or their freeze brand. 15 of them are going to be 5 years and younger from a top-notch area cattleman. Great opportunity to purchase some great genetics. They raise big, big calves. And like I said, they're all home raised. They're coming off grass. They're tame and calm. That'll be coming up August 5th. We got feeder sale this week. So quite a few things going on. You want to give us a holler, 218-639-5228. American Legacy Land Company for all your real estate needs. Carter Lovin and Tate Bounds. Main West Auctions. We got an online equipment consignment auction for all types of construction and farm equipment, trucks and vehicles and trailers. That'll be coming up in December. It's all online. You can give me a call, figure that out, and that'll be Main West Auctions and auction time. So give me a holler. You got a question, needs to stop out, need a market quote. We'll be happy to stop out and happy to answer any questions you may have, and we'll go from there. Thanks, CJ.
0: All right, it's Mitch Bartle over at the Pahrump and Tri-County Stockyards. Mitch, have a great rest of your day. Stay cool out there, and we'll talk to you again later in the week.
1: Thanks.
0: There goes Mitch Bartle of the Pahrump and Tri-County Stockyards. It's 6:56 on the Superstation, K106. 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
0: Superstation K106. I'm CJ Baumgartner. Good morning. It's 6:58. In about 12 minutes, I'm going to be giving away another four-pack of tickets to the Silver Sage Rodeo coming up August 7th and 8th. So if you want some free tickets to that, I got a four-pack to give away in about 12 minutes. So hang around. I'll give you instructions on how to do that. It's also Twins Ticket Tuesday. All you have to do is go to the Superstation K106 mobile app. Little notification will pop up. Sign up and boom. Instantly entered in to win a free pair of Twins tickets. And hey, how about those Twins, huh? Kind of make summer a little bit fun when the baseball team is good. You know, sometimes I think I need like a mental health break, and turns out no, I actually just need my favorite baseball team to win a few games, and turns out my mood is like much better. It's 6:59, Superstation K106. 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
1: ABC News, I'm Sherry Preston. The sun coming up on a mess for a lot of people after storms blasted part of the Midwest.
2: I headed down to the basement with my kitty. And when I come up, it's like a war zone
1: here.
2: That
1: person in Wisconsin, after a reported tornado near Appleton, several more touching down in Illinois. The Northeast could deal with flooding later today. President Trump this morning meets with the president of Ukraine and then the prime minister of Israel 5 months to the day after the start of the war with Iran. Last year, Brian Kohberger stood before a judge admitting that he stabbed 4 University of Idaho students to death.
3: Are you pleading guilty freely and voluntarily?
4: Yes.
1: But now he claims that confession was coerced. He's trying to withdraw the plea and go to trial. French officials ordering the evacuations of another 4,000 people from tourist sites along the Atlantic coast with wildfires closing in. Damage and injuries reported in Japan after a strong 7.1 magnitude quake. This is ABC News.
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7: Good morning. Let's take a look at some of our Superstation K106 news headlines early on this Tuesday, the 28th of July. A Fergus Falls man was arrested for soliciting a minor after an online concerned citizen group posed as a 14-year-old girl. Police say an adult representative of the group reached out Friday morning to inform officers that 41-year-old Braxton Anderson had sent sexually explicit messages to them under the impression that they were a 14-year-old girl. They also said Anderson planned to meet with the fake teen north of Fergus Falls. The representative confronted Anderson at his home and subsequently called police. A search warrant was conducted at Anderson's residence to locate and seize the devices used for communicating with the reported 14-year-old. While searching for the devices, police also discovered just over 7.5 grams of methamphetamine. Anderson made his first court appearance yesterday morning and has been charged with 3 related counts of electronic solicitation of a minor and third-degree drug possession in a park zone. Wildfire officials announced yesterday that thanks to some much-needed rain, they were making more progress in the fight against the fires in the Boundary Water Canoe Area Wilderness and other parts of northern Minnesota, but they cautioned that the fires are still only about 53% contained. Governor Tim Walz was in Ely to meet with first responders and local and state officials yesterday. During a news conference, the governor said he is already looking at the possibility of extending the peacetime emergency and could call a special session for as early as August 12th. The governor said if he calls lawmakers back, he would like the special session to be called only for the issue of economic recovery from the wildfires. And officials in several Minnesota communities say their water systems were targeted by cyber attacks yesterday. In Braham, the attack temporarily shut down computerized controls at the city's water treatment plant, taking the system offline for several hours. City officials said water quality and public safety were never compromised, and service has since been restored. South St. Paul reported a similar attack affecting automated controls, but said water and wastewater operations continued without interruption. State and federal agencies are assisting communities as they investigate the source of the attacks. That's a look at some of our headlines early on this Tuesday. I'm Keitel Gittelsen for Superstation K106.
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4: After a day off yesterday, the Minnesota Twins embark on a three-game home series against division rival Kansas City Royals tonight. Minnesota is three games out of first place in the American League Central Division and only one game back in the chase for the final AL wild card spot. First pitch is tonight, set for 6:40 p.m. in downtown Minneapolis. 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The AAA St. Paul Saints start a six-game series in Omaha tonight. First pitch is set for 7:05 p.m. for the Saints and Storm Chasers at Werner Park in Nebraska. Minnesota Lynx return from the WNBA All-Star break tonight, hosting Toronto at the Target Center. The 22-6 Lynx hold the league's best record. Tip time tonight is 7 p.m. in downtown Minneapolis. The Minnesota Vikings will host their first training camp practice of the year on Wednesday at TCO Performance Center in Eagan. Many of the team's young players have reported to camp already, while the veterans will be trickling in over the next 24 hours. There's a look at your Superstation K106 Sports. 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
4: Superstation K106 Weather, here's the WadenaRadio.com forecast. Could see some patchy smoke roll in this afternoon, otherwise sunny and hot, high getting to 91 degrees with a northwest wind of 5 miles an hour. Patchy smoke tonight, otherwise clear skies and a low of 67. Tomorrow, you guessed it, sunny and hot, high of 93 degrees, southwest wind of 5 to 10 miles an hour. As you wake up this morning in downtown Wadena, it's 69 degrees on the Superstation K106. Good morning.
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0: Superstation K106. That's Dylan Scott, what he'll never have. It's 7:12 on the Superstation K106. And yeah, I have a 4-pack of tickets to the Silver Sage Rodeo August 7th and 8th. Here's what you have to do to get it. 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We're taking caller number 3 today. 218-631-1197 is the number to call for a 4-pack of Silver Sage Rodeo tickets that are happening August 7th and 8th. Again, 218-631-1197 is the number to call. We're taking caller number 3. 218-631-1197.
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16: This is the problem. This is why I have these immature thoughts. Every time I go home, Christmas or whatever, there's two tables, right? There's a bunch of grandkids now. Parents' table, kids' table. Parents' table, kids' table. I'm single, make a living as a stand-up comedian. Guess which table they seat me at? Yeah, kids. Oh, you're gonna see the kids. Let's stop that argument right here. Kids' table is amazing. It is. Why would you want to hear Dave's story about the middle class tax cuts when you can hear Dylan's story about how one night all of his stuffed animals came to life and they snuck out and robbed a bank? Yeah. Kids Table was amazing. Like my uncle trying to impress everybody, talking about his 401k. Whatever. My nephew can snort a noodle up his nose and pull it out of his mouth, okay? I was like, what are you doing? He's like, this kid said he was flossing his brain.

0: 106, the Superstation. It's Zach Brown Band with Toes, 721. I'm CJ Baumgartner. Good morning. About 69 degrees as you get moving on this Tuesday. 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Because today is National Hamburger Day, I want to know, do you want cheese on your hamburger? To cheese or not to cheese? That's what I want to know. I always, always want cheese on my burger. It just doesn't taste the same without it. But I know a lot of people, they just like the hamburger plain. They like it naked. You know, I'm not judging you, but I'm just saying some people like it. So I want to know. Give me a call. Give me a text. 218-631-1197. Let me know your opinion. Do you want cheese on your burger or do you like it without? And what kind of cheese is the one you want to go with? I'm a good, like, you just slap down a nice, good slice of American cheese, but I'm open to, like, you know, putting down a piece of Swiss, maybe American, also throw on, like, pepper jack. I don't know. You could, like, mix a bunch of them on there. We do have some messages on the Superstation K106 text line. Somebody says, I don't like cheese on my burger unless it's a Juicy Lucy. All right, okay. I can see the vision there. I like Juicy Lucy's, but man, that first bite, the hot cheese, like, just shoots right onto my tongue, and it burns it every time. I want to know. Give me a call. 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Do you like your burgers with or without cheese? I want to know. 723 Superstation K106. It's John Party. 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
5: Well, how about this one? 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

0: Montana? Maybe not after this. A Montana man hiked 10 miles to safety after being impaled by a trekking pole that pierced through his torso during a fall. What? I can't do it. I mean, look, I understand you have to, and adrenaline is one heck of a drug, but I don't know, man. If that was me, and by the time I'd finally get to help, I would just say, you know what? Stick another pole in me. I'm done.
1: Oh, brother, this guy stinks!
2: Get off the stage!
0: All right. I mean, look, maybe his name is Bob or something. You can go, the name's Bob. Shish kebab.
1: Oh, brother, this guy stinks!
2: Get off the stage!
3: 3.
0: Well, okay. Luke Combs in his most recent concert was making some headlines for who he brought on stage. His mom. Yeah, Luke Combs' mom not only showed up on stage, but brought out cans of lager for him and his bandmates to shotgun a beer on stage. She was getting the crowd, dare I say, hyped. Yeah, that was the crowd freaking out to Luke Combs and his buddy shotgunning beers that was given to him by his mom. Oh, and by the way, that was the first ever show his youngest son has attended. So you know what? That's like the trifecta. Your mom's there, your youngest kid's there, shotgunning a beer on stage. I think you could probably write a country music song about that, right?
4: Continuous country.

0: Superstation K106 at Zach Top, south of Sanity, 740 and about 70 degrees in Wadena as you wake up today. Good morning. We're also saying good morning to Justin over at In Front Egg. Morning, Justin. You staying cool over there this morning?
1: Good morning. Yeah, we are so far.
0: Yeah, it's a little like sticky out there today.
1: Yeah, it looks that way. Yeah, I'm excited to go do chores and get my day going. So,
0: right, exactly. Cross some of that stuff off early before the sun gets too high, you know?
1: Yeah, that's the way it looks here for today.
0: Yeah, so a lot of busy things happening here. You got a lot of stuff going on, Justin, over at In Front Ag. So just tell us, what do we need to know this morning? What's some of the biggest things you want us to know?
1: Yeah, so one thing that happened here in the last week or two is there were some satellite changes. And so if you're running an Outback S3, I know it's kind of specific, but if you're running an Outback S3, you're going to have some problems with it. It's just going to be best to give us a call. We got to update some software on them or make sure you're on the newest version to get you going again. I know a lot of guys probably aren't using it, aren't thinking about it, but if you got one of those, now is a good time to get in touch with us before you do need it again and we kind of get behind on things.
0: All right, perfect. Hey, Justin, anything else you want us to know about while we got you here today? Otherwise, just let us know where we can find you.
1: Yeah. Right now, with the issue we had with those S3s, we got some good trade-in deals. Now's a really good time to think about maybe utilizing one of those. So we've got some stuff out on the promotions page, infrontag.com. So go check that out. Some of the details on some of those trade-in deals. Or else give us a call. We're always happy to answer any questions. I'll give you a quote. Maybe get something on schedule here to get your S3 updated. So give us a call at 218-631-6045.
0: It's Justin over at In Front Ag joining us on the Superstation K106. Justin, making sure you're up to date on software, ready to roll, and just taking care of that stuff. That way you just need to take care of what's in the field. All right, Justin, great to chat with you as always. Have a great rest of your day. Stay cool out there, and we'll talk to you again next week.
1: Yeah, you too. Sounds good. Thank you.
0: There goes Justin at In Front Ag. It's 7:42 on the Superstation K106. Good morning.
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0: Superstation, K106, that's Shaboozy and Jelly Roll, amen. 748, Superstation, K106, 70 degrees, it's sticky, foggy out there this morning as you try and make your way about. I mean, this morning I was like just wiping the windshield constantly, not a drop of rain, but just so foggy. It was insane out there today. I'm CJ Baumgartner, good morning. Yesterday was hot, today, gonna be hot. Tomorrow, you guessed it, gonna be hot. But there are ways to cool off. I've seen pictures and videos on social media of everybody trying to find ways to stay cool, putting the sprinklers out in the backyard. And that's what my wife tried to do. She found this big frog sprinkler at Costco. Like, it's inflatable. And in fact, kids can run underneath it. So my wife, bless her heart, took this time yesterday in the heat to go outside, pumped this thing up, tried with like a foot pump, realized that wasn't going to do it, got the pump for the air mattress, blew this thing up, got it in the yard, hooked the hose up to it, sweating, just trying to get this thing ready. It's hot out there. I was just standing, watching her holding the three-month-old, and I was sweating, and I wasn't even outside. That's how hot it was. And she gets us set up for our two-year-old to run underneath because he was talking about splashing and wanting to do all this stuff and run through it. And then she turned the sprinkler on. He got wet a little bit and got kind of freaked out by the water squirting at him and then shut it down. He wanted the water off, but he still wanted to run underneath the frog. So anyway, my wife tried to convince him by running underneath, and all she did was just get splattered in, you know, normal street clothes while my son in his swim trunks and swim shirt is staying high and dry just running underneath a frog. Man. You know, you spend all these money on these kids and they turn around and do that, I tell ya. All right, it's Riley Green. Think as you drunk. Don't forget the Superstation K106 shower thought of the day around the corner.
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0: K106, the superstation, Riley Green, think as you drunk. 754, 70 degrees in Wadena. I'm CJ Baumgartner. Hey, good morning. We are 3 minutes away from the superstation, K106, shower thought of the day. I'll tell you the thought that you probably pondered in the shower this morning, or at least, you know, something close to it, coming up in 3 minutes.
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0: Superstation K106, 758, and 70 degrees in Wadena. I'm CJ Baumgartner. Good morning. It's sticky in the studio today. I can't imagine what it's like outside. It's going to be a warm one today, so let's cool off with the Superstation K106 Shower Thought of the Day.
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1: ABC News, I'm Sherry Preston. Two different wars, both on the agenda at the White House this morning. First, President Trump meets with Ukrainian President Volodymyr Zelensky. Then, 5 months to the day since the president launched the war with Iran, President Trump meets with Israeli Prime Minister Benjamin Netanyahu. Washington also says goodbye today to a longtime senator.
2: Today, the late Senator Lindsey Graham, who pushed for war against Iran, returns to the Capitol one last time, where he'll be recognized with a special ceremony in the rotunda, followed by a funeral at the National Cathedral. President Trump will be among the speakers.
1: ABC's Karen Hua in D.C. Hundreds of thousands of people already evacuated in France and Spain as wildfires burn, and now another 4,000 evacuations have been ordered in tourist areas along France's Atlantic coast. Some serious damage in parts of Wisconsin and Illinois after tornadoes touched down, over 350,000 power outages across four states. This is ABC News.
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5: Good morning. Let's take another look at Superstation K106 news headlines. A motorcyclist from Pelican Rapids sustained minor injuries after he made an abrupt stop last week. The Otter Tail County Sheriff's Office said last Thursday, 26-year-old Brendan Nolan anticipated an oncoming vehicle was going to turn in front of him, so he aggressively applied the front brake, causing him to go over the handlebar while putting the bike down. Nolan did not collide with anything. He did sustain several road rash injuries and a possible foot injury, but did not require a ride in the ambulance. Authorities say Nolan was wearing a seatbelt and is expected to make a full recovery. The motorcycle did sustain minor damage. No citations were issued, and alcohol and speed were not a factor for either driver. The Superior National Forest will implement a partial reopening of the Boundary Water Canoe Area Wilderness starting this Thursday. 41 entry points in the central and eastern portions of the wilderness will reopen for day and overnight use, marking phase two of the reopening process. Officials say this represents roughly 39%, or about 432,000 acres of the BWCAW. All other entry points will remain closed while wildfires continue to burn in the area. More than 100 workers at Cass Clay Creamery in Fargo are authorizing a strike. Teamsters 120, the labor union representing the workers, says they're asking for better pay, better health care, and better protections. Cass Clay makes products distributed throughout the region. The union says it's part of a larger network of distributors owned by Dairy Farmers of America, who they call one of the country's largest dairy cooperatives. The strike has not taken place, but the union says they're prepared if Dairy Farmers of America doesn't get serious during negotiations. And one day after the Twin Cities hit its highest temperature in over 4 years, it happened again. Yesterday afternoon, the official observation site at the Minneapolis-St. Paul International Airport reached a high of 100 degrees. That is the first 100-degree temperature in the Twin Cities since 2022, and only the seventh time the Twin City Metro has reached that mark in the last 30 years. Temperatures are expected to slowly decline through the week, but the next few days will still be warm and steamy. And that's a look at some of our headlines early on a Tuesday. I'm Keitel Gilsine for Superstation K106.
6: 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I'm CJ Baumgartner. After a day off yesterday, the Minnesota Twins embark on a three-game home series against division rival Kansas City Royals tonight. Minnesota is three games out of first place in the American League Central Division and only one game back in the chase for the final AL wild card spot. First pitch is tonight, set for 6:40 p.m. in downtown Minneapolis. 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The AAA St. Paul Saints start a six-game series in Omaha tonight. First pitch is set for 7:05 p.m. for the Saints and Storm Chasers at Werner Park in Nebraska. Minnesota Lynx return from the WNBA All-Star break tonight, hosting Toronto at the Target Center. The 22-6 Lynx hold the league's best record. Tip time tonight is 7 p.m. in downtown Minneapolis. The Minnesota Vikings will host their first training camp practice of the year on Wednesday at TCO Performance Center in Eagan. Many of the team's young players have reported to camp already, while the veterans will be trickling in over the next 24 hours. There's a look at your Superstation K106 Sports. 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
6: Superstation K106 weather. Let's look at the WadenaRadio.com forecast. We have patchy smoke coming in this afternoon, otherwise sunny and hot, high of 91 degrees. Partly cloudy tonight with patchy smoke and a low of 67. For your Wednesday, sunny and hot, yeah, you guessed it, southwest wind of 5 to 10 miles an hour. As you get moving today in Wadena, it's 72 degrees on the Superstation K106. Good morning.
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0: Superstation K106. I'm CJ Baumgartner. That's Josh Ross. Hate how you look. All right, well, it's about 72 degrees in Wadena, 813. I'm CJ Baumgartner. Good morning. 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
0: Superstation K106. I'm CJ Baumgartner. Hey, good morning. It's time for the Superstation K106 question of the day. And I want to know, because it's National Hamburger Day, do you like cheese on your cheeseburger, or do you like it as a plain, naked hamburger? I want to know. My wife, she doesn't want cheese on it at all. My grandpa, no cheese whatsoever. I don't know how they do it. I don't know how they like it, but they do. I need cheese on my burger. I just do. And I want to know what you think. To cheese or not to cheese, give me a call. Give me a text, 218-631-1197, or leave a comment on the Superstation K106 Facebook page. Brenna says absolutely with cheese. LaVon says that depends on the cheese. Amanda says with cheese, American or Swiss if it's a mushroom Swiss burger. Gotta go with that, can't argue. Linda, Barb, and Joey all say with cheese, emphatically. All right, let me know what you think. 218-631-1197 or leave a comment on the Superstation K106 Facebook page.
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0: Superstation K106, it's Luke Combs, sleepless in a hotel room, 823. I'm CJ Baumgartner. Good morning. Talking with Jen over at Jennifer Gilson's Farmers Insurance. And Jen, good morning, first of all. It sounds like the smoke's already making its way through here.
1: Good morning. Yeah, it seems like it's either foggy or smoky, but from the sounds of it, I think it's the smoke coming back.
0: A little bit of both. You know, this morning was so thick and foggy, and it's just been sticky even in the studio today, and I just can't imagine what it's like outside today. So it's just one of those days where you know it's going to be gross out there.
1: I feel bad for the people that are, like, doing road construction or roofing houses,
0: right,
1: or contractors or any of those people that are outside, because we've had a rough couple weeks with the heat.
0: Exactly. It's been tough. I know that there's some rain coming up here in a couple days, hopefully, that can splash us a little bit and just get us going, but we're gonna need a lot of it just to kind of smooth things back over. But the weather, the weather can be unpredictable, Jen, and you know that in the world of insurance. And just what do you want people to know today?
1: It really can be unpredictable. I mean, we've already seen it many times this summer already. Summertime is usually when we see a lot of that unpredictable weather. 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
0: Weather unpredictable, but Jen predictable, helping you save some money over at Jennifer Gilson's Farmers Insurance this morning on the big show. Jen, great to chat with you as always. Stay cool out there, and we'll talk again tomorrow where it's, you know, still going to be hot.
1: Oh, man. You too, CJ. Have a good one. Try and stay cool in the studio.
0: All right. I'll do my best. There goes Jen. It's 826 on the Superstation K106. Good morning.
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1: Superstation K106 Community Calendar. I'm CJ Baumgartner. Good morning. The multiple sclerosis ride across Minnesota began yesterday in Monaga. Riders will arrive back for the final leg in Monaga on Friday for a meal and celebration. Other stops will be in Park Rapids, Wadena, and Pequot Lakes. New York Mills Public Library Seed Art is taking place today at 10:30 a.m. at the New York Mills Public Library. Create your own work of art with seeds and beans. All ages welcome. You can follow the event on Facebook. Staples Food Shelf is open today from 2 to 4 p.m. and every Monday and Tuesday from 2 to 4. Dementia Support Group meets on the fourth Tuesday of each month, which is today at the Emmanuel Lutheran Church in Wadena from 11 a.m. to 12:30 p.m. It's open to dementia caregivers. No registration is required. The Clarissa Cubs, Clarissa Flyers 11th Annual Four-Man Golf Tournament is happening this Saturday at the Long Prairie Country Club. 10 a.m. shotgun start, $280 per team, includes 18 holes and a cart. 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On Thursday, the Verndale Area Food Shelf is open from 9 a.m. to 12:30 p.m. and the second Thursday night of the month. Sabika Food Distribution Center is open on Thursday from 5 to 7 p.m. Families are asked to come only once a month. Women's Open AA Recovery Meeting meets every Friday in person at 10:30 a.m. at the Motley Free Methodist Church lower level. All women are welcome. Sounds of Spirit Lake 2026 Summer Concert Series in the Monaga Campground wraps up this Friday at 7 p.m. with B2 Winds, Twins from Sao Paulo, Brazil. Saturday, August 1st, it's Breakfast on the Farm for East Ottertail County from 7 a.m. to noon. It's a free will offering, first come, first serve, at the Ron Dahl Farm on County Highway 14 in Purim. Community pancake, sausage, and egg breakfast. There's a look at our Superstation K106 community calendar. 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I'm CJ Baumgartner. After a day off yesterday, the Minnesota Twins embark on a three-game home series against division rival Kansas City Royals tonight. Minnesota is three games out of first place in the American League Central Division and only one game back in the chase for the final AL wild card spot. First pitch is tonight, set for 6:40 p.m. in downtown Minneapolis. Listen on 101.7 FM, AM 920, KWAD. The AAA St. Paul Saints start a six-game series in Omaha tonight. First pitch is set for 7:05 p.m. for the Saints and Storm Chasers at Werner Park in Nebraska. Minnesota Lynx return from the WNBA All-Star break tonight, hosting Toronto at the Target Center. The 22-6 Lynx hold the league's best record. Tip time tonight is 7 p.m. in downtown Minneapolis. The Minnesota Vikings will host their first training camp practice of the year on Wednesday at TCO Performance Center in Eagan. Many of the team's young players have reported to camp already, while the veterans will be trickling in over the next 24 hours. There's a look at your Superstation K106 Sports. 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
1: 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Let's look at the WadenaRadio.com forecast. We have patchy smoke coming in this afternoon, otherwise sunny and hot, high of 91 degrees. Partly cloudy tonight with patchy smoke and a low of 67. For your Wednesday, sunny and hot, yeah, you guessed it, southwest wind of 5 to 10 miles an hour. As you get moving today in Wadena, it's 72 degrees on the Superstation K106. Good morning.

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0: 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It's here. The teaser trailer for Air Bud Returns has arrived. Cineverse and Air Bud Entertainment have released the first trailer for the latest film in the family-friendly franchise. Air Bud Entertainment founder Rob Vince wrote and directed the film, previously produced all 14 other films in the franchise, and wrote and directed 10 of them. If you want to take a look at the trailer, which was inspired by the first movie that came out in 1997, just go to wadinaradio.com. And you can see the trailer for Air Bud Returns. I gotta tell you, the kid in me is excited. I loved watching Air Bud as a kid, growing up. This has been your entertainment news, presented by Community First Bank of Monaga and Sabika.
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2: Got a girl from the south side, got braids in her hair. First time I seen her walk by, and I about fell up on my chair.

0: Good morning. The news this hour is brought to us by Community First Bank in Monaga and Sabika. Governor Tim Walz visited Ely yesterday for an update on the northern Minnesota wildfires, which have now scorched at least 64,000 acres across Cook, Lake, and St. Louis counties and closed the Boundary Water Canoe Area Wilderness. And it's taken business from places like Ely. Mayor Heidi Omerza had this message for Minnesotans wanting to travel north. The mayor said, Ely is open. We don't know what the future brings for us. There's been some economic downturn because of what is happening right now. You may not be able to get quite the boundary water experience that you want, but there are a lot of other things you can do, unquote. Fire officials say containment of the wildfires are at 53%, with more than 1,000 firefighters still battling the flames. During his visit, Governor Walz said he may call a special session to bring lawmakers back and to try to pass an economic recovery package for northern Minnesota. He says that could happen as soon as August 12th. The Minnesota Department of Public Safety wants residents to know that simulated emergency testing is happening through Wednesday at the Prairie Island Nuclear Generating Plant. They say the exercise will test the capabilities of federal, state, and local agencies in case there would be an emergency at the plant. Public Safety Department officials say residents should not be alarmed by emergency responders carrying out their duties during the simulation. Officials from Homeland Security will be evaluating the emergency response. And starting August 1st, or this Saturday, a new law aims to reduce food waste and supply of valuable food to food banks around the state. Eggs will now be allowed to be donated past their quality assurance date, a point at which eggs are still safe to eat but may begin to lose flavor and quality. But food shelves have been looking for ways to offer this nutritious commodity to their customers. Eggs can be donated if retailers keep them in their original packaging. They've been kept under continuous refrigeration and reach the end consumer no more than 30 days after their quality assurance date. Food banks and food shelves are applauding the new law and the new option for those looking for food for their table. And that's a look at some of our headlines early on this Tuesday. I'm Keitel Gittelsen for Superstation K106. The news this hour brought to us by Community First Bank in Monaga and Sabika.
1: 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I'm CJ Baumgartner. After a day off yesterday, the Minnesota Twins embark on a three-game home series against division rival Kansas City Royals tonight. Minnesota is three games out of first place in the American League Central Division and only one game back in the chase for the final AL wild card spot. First pitch is tonight, set for 6:40 p.m. in downtown Minneapolis. 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The AAA St. Paul Saints start a six-game series in Omaha tonight. First pitch is set for 7:05 p.m. for the Saints and Storm Chasers at Werner Park in Nebraska. Minnesota Lynx return from the WNBA All-Star break tonight, hosting Toronto at the Target Center. The 22-6 Lynx hold the league's best record. Tip time tonight is 7 p.m. in downtown Minneapolis. The Minnesota Vikings will host their first training camp practice of the year on Wednesday at TCO Performance Center in Eagan. Many of the team's young players have reported to camp already, while the veterans will be trickling in over the next 24 hours. There's a look at your Superstation K106 Sports. 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
1: 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Have patchy smoke that's already kind of creeping its way in, but it'll fully be here in the afternoon. Otherwise, sunny and hot, high of 91 today. Tonight, patchy smoke with partly cloudy skies and an overnight low of 67 degrees. Tomorrow, yep, you guessed it, sunny and hot, high of 93, southwest wind of 5 to 10 miles an hour. As you get moving today and start your workday off in Wadena, it's 76 degrees on the Superstation K106. Good morning.
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0: K106, the Superstation. It's Morgan Wallen, don't we? I'm CJ Baumgartner. 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
0: Superstation K106. I'm CJ Baumgartner. Good morning. Our Superstation K106 question of the day, because it's National Hamburger Day, asks, what do you want? Cheese on your cheeseburger or no cheese on your cheeseburger? What do you want on the burger? Cheese or no cheese? I want to know. 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Or you can leave a comment on the Superstation K106 Facebook page. We got a couple great comments on the Facebook page, including a response from Lucinda, who says with cheese. We have a comment from Vonnie, who says with. Judy says with. Cindy, definitely with cheese. Anne is going against the grain. She says without cheese on this one. Melanie also adds in with cheese as well. So again, to cheese or not to cheese, I want to know. On the Superstation K106 question of the day, do you want cheese on your burger? Yes or no? 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Or leave a comment on the Superstation K106 Facebook page. It's Toby Keith on the Superstation K106. And don't forget, around 9:30, Kyle Gelsine has a conversation with the Wadena Area Chamber of Commerce about the multiple sclerosis events bike ride that is happening today at Sunnybrook Park in Wadena. That's all coming up in about 12 minutes on the Superstation K106. Continuous country.

0: Superstation K106. That's Toby Keith, a beer for my horses. I'm CJ Baumgartner, 921, and getting warmer by the minute, 76 degrees in Wadena today. We're saying good morning to Chad over at Smith Furniture in downtown Wadena. You guys staying cool over there this morning, Chad?
1: We are. It is a balmy 72 degrees in here today.
0: Great.
1: We're doing just fine. I do feel a little bad for the delivery drivers today, but they'll be all right. They get to take a break at AC in between stops. So.
0: They can sit in the truck, turn on the air conditioner, and at least kind of charge up for the next run. So, absolutely. It's warm out there today, Chad, and the deals, they keep rolling over at Smith Furniture. But that summer sale wrapping up, I hear.
1: Yeah, it is. The summer sale is done. That's why these guys got to go out and deliver in this heat. So we had a very successful summer sale. So thank you, everybody who came in and took advantage of the savings there. But moving forward, this is kind of funny. I just realized this. We actually got in last week or the week before Christmas items.
0: Oh my goodness.
1: So it is a little ridiculous, but I just, we like to stay ahead of the season. So we have them here. I don't even have them checked in yet. I am not thinking Christmas, but it was truly a Christmas in July moment.
0: Right.
1: So
0: exactly. So you know what? You're just ready. You're planning ahead. You're good to go. And there's plenty of things still going on at Smith Furniture, like the accent chairs. So give us a little bit more information on those today, Chad.
1: Yeah. So late last week, we received an order from our accent chairs, which is actually Best is the brand name of that. I always tell people that we need to have something on the floor that makes us uncomfortable. So, because somebody's going to come in and love it. So we decided to go that way, with this last order from Best. So we got a few chairs in here that scream different colors. But somebody will come in and look at it. And of course we still have a good selection of kind of the toned down versions of that as well, but we do have some eye-catching colors on the floor right now. So,
0: all right, well, that's piqued somebody's interest out there, Chad. And if they want to come in and see the accent chairs, or just see all that you have in the store, or you know, who knows, maybe just want to walk around in the air conditioning for a little bit today, where can they find you, Chad? When are you open? How can people get in touch with any questions?
1: We are right downtown Wadena. We're three blocks south of the train tracks, right on Highway 71. We're open Monday through Friday, 9 to 5. Saturday is 9 to noon. And as always, if those hours don't work out, just give us a call at 218-631-2301, and we'll set up a time that does.
0: It's Chad over at Smith Furniture in downtown Wadena. Chad, stay cool out there today. Have a good one, and we'll talk to you again next week.
1: Sounds good. Thank you.
0: There goes Chad with Smith Furniture in downtown Wadena. It's 9:25 on the Superstation, K106. Good morning.
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8: Time for us, first time in a long time, that we get a chance to connect with Tina Bartles, Executive Director of the Wadena Area Chamber of Commerce. It's been a busy summer in Wadena.

0: starting tomorrow, they'll start arriving around 9 o'clock and be leaving on Wednesday morning. But we will have about 150-ish riders that will be camping out at Sunnybrook Park or traveling to local hotels to stay overnight. But then they'll leave by 9 o'clock on Wednesday morning. So.
1: And last time we talked, I know you were looking for volunteers, but I thought I saw a Facebook post last week that you probably have enough volunteers for
0: yes,
1: tomorrow?
0: I did. There was a number of posts that went out for volunteers, but I know everybody has crazy busy schedules, just like you and I, and it's hard to commit to stuff like that too far in advance. But I put out that last post on Friday or Thursday, maybe, and I ended up with enough volunteers now, I believe, for both days. So it'll be fun. Wednesday, I need far fewer volunteers, but tomorrow will be pretty hectic with setup and unloading luggage and checking in bikes and everything. So.
1: And you usually, whenever they've come through Wadena in the past, there's always been some fun events for them and maybe some music and maybe an opportunity to come into town and check out some of our local shops and stores.
0: Yep. So we've got a bus that will be rotating from the park through the business area so that anybody who wants to come up and go to one of our restaurants or check out our stores, they're able to do that in a rotating basis with the shuttles. And then we do have a concert that is open to the public. So if anybody is interested in coming out and visiting with the tram riders, we have Smoke and Joe will be here at 7 o'clock tomorrow night in Sunnybrook Park. So everybody is welcome to come out. The VFW will be there with serving beer, and we've got the Knights of Columbus is going to do brats and sweet corn and chips there as well. So it's available till it sells out, but there is food that will be out there, and we can always, if you're out there and you're hungry, I do know that Larry's Pizza will be delivering pizza out there as well for anybody who is interested, and they can just pick that up over at the VFW stand. So.
1: Okay, and if you don't feel like going out for the concert or some food at Sunnybrook, I'd always encourage everybody to at least drive by just to take a look, because seeing all of those tents set up in Sunnybrook Park is quite the sight.
0: Yeah, I'm really excited about it. So you know me, I come up with these crazy off-the-wall ideas, and I was trying to think of something that we could do that was kind of a way for them to take Wadena with them. So I like rocks, and I did the rock painting thing last summer. So we are going to invite them to pick a rock that they find in the area or one that we supply and just kind of do a little rock painting as a memorial. So if anybody is out in town that wants to come out and do that with us too, that will be going on from 11 to 5. Just kind of a fun way to just give them an opportunity to take Wadena with them.
1: Yeah, pretty cool. And again, happy to host the Ride Across Minnesota again this year. I know getting started up in Monaga this morning and going to be making several stops in the area. So just a heads up, if you're traveling on some of the Wadena County roads here this early part of the week, be aware of about 150 some bicycles that are going to be moving through the area.
0: Yep, and if you are up at the restaurants and they show up, please say hi. I'm sure they would love to be greeted by those that are out and about. They're riding for a very good cause, so I think this is a great opportunity to give them a little bit of extra support.
1: Nice. Yeah, you bet. All right, but that's not the only thing we have happening around the area this week and this summer, right, Tina?
0: Right. So, we've got, obviously, construction going on downtown, and just kind of my fun way to throw out there to keep people shopping local, we've got what I call the Wadena receipt drop. So if you're shopping around town, in many of the stores, you'll see a drop box where you can, when you've shopped in that location, either use your receipt that you shopped with and write your name and phone number on that receipt, or if you want to keep your receipt, they can supply you with a piece of paper that you can put in the box as well. And then every Wednesday, the businesses contact me to let me know who their submission for the weekly drawing is. So then on Thursdays, we draw a winner.

0: winner, and they get to come in and spin the wheel. And we've got a number of prizes for people to win off of this from businesses who have donated. So it's been a lot of fun so far. We actually just gave away a bike last week. I haven't had an opportunity to post the picture yet because we were waiting for a little bit of a surprise for her on that. So Tammy Kircher was the winner of the bike, which was really awesome. But yeah, this is our third week that we've done a drawing so far, and people seem to be having a lot of fun with it. So
1: good. And again, there is construction happening. There's going to be more as the projects along Highway 71 and 29 continue or get underway. And we encourage people to shop. The stores are open. I've seen some MnDOT signs up saying stores are open. A lot of downtown businesses have alternate entrances if sidewalks or streets are torn up in front of their stores this summer. Continue to support our local businesses during the construction project.
0: I do love that MnDOT put that up there. They've been amazing to work with. You know, I know construction is a pain, but it's nice to know that we have such a supportive crew here working in town too. So they're very approachable, and I know that, you know, they have encouraged people, if you have issues, to contact them or contact the city so the city can contact them. But they honestly are there to listen if you have issues. So I definitely would take advantage of that. So.
1: All right.
0: You know, and this receipt drop, I was going to say too, this goes all the way through October. So even if you haven't noticed that these boxes are out, or you go shopping someplace and they don't have one, this is open to everybody regardless of membership status. So any business in town that wants to be part of this is something that they can be part of, whether or not they're a paying member for the chamber. I just want this to really be a driver for traffic through the stores. And I just want everybody to succeed. So it's just a fun way to try and encourage people to shop local.
1: And if you are not a chamber member, we would encourage you to look into becoming one.
0: Yes, I am always looking for new chamber members. And we do have some really cool things coming down the pipe. So I know oftentimes people say, well, what is in it for me to be a member? And I am trying to find some additional value added pieces for that all the time. And the thing that I am working on right now, which is not finalized yet, I believe it will be a huge bonus for all members. So if you aren't a member, please consider it. And, you know, your membership goes to help support the community and helps me bring more entertainment and more things like this receipt drop. And, you know, as we strengthen it, as we grow, everything just gets better and better. So if you don't have the support, it's hard to be able to do the things that bring more into town. But, you know, we have some absolutely phenomenal members, and they are supportive and engaging. I really, really appreciate all of them so much.
1: All right. Anything else this morning, Tina, before we let you get to work?
0: Quick, one more thing. Remember that we've got Elvis coming next week for music in Burlington Northern Park. So definitely come to that. And then the final concert for Burlington, or music in BN Park, will be on August 20th. And that is Caitlin Robertson. So, you know, that's a local girl. It'd be fun to get a lot of people in the park. Have some fun with that. And at each one of the music in the parks, we have been having hot dogs and chips and pop. It's a free will donation to help us bring more events like this into town. And I also made some chairs that have the Music in Burlington Northern Park logo on them. So we give those away every week as well. So it's been a lot of fun. We're getting more and more people there all the time. And we've had some amazing performers, and I hope that we can continue to expand and grow this as well. So.
1: All right. Sounds great, Tina. And hopefully we can stay in touch and keep folks up to date on what is happening construction-wise, business-wise, shopping-wise in and around Wadena.
0: Yes, that sounds great. You have a wonderful day, and happy anniversary.
1: Hey, thank you very much. Appreciate that. Tina Bartles, Executive Director of the Wadena Area Chamber of Commerce.
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3: Here's the WadenaRadio.com forecast. Patchy smoke this afternoon, otherwise mostly sunny but hot. 91 degrees the high with a northwest wind of 5 miles an hour. Tonight, patchy smoke with clear skies and a low of 67. Wednesday, sunny and hot. High of 93 with a southwest wind of 5 to 10 miles an hour. Wednesday night, mostly clear with a low of 70. Thursday, hey, slight chance of showers and thunderstorms in the afternoon. Otherwise, partly sunny and hot. High of 91.
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3: 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Good morning, around 9:40. You know what that means. Time for the Superstation K106 Classic Country Triple Play. And I don't know if there's a more 90s country song that has gotten more recent love than Two Dozen Roses by Shenandoah. You hear it all the time, whether you're on TikTok or Instagram. You just see that song in the background so often. And you know what? It's well-deserved. This song slaps. And it's why Shenandoah is our featured artist on today's Classic Country Triple Play. It's Two Dozen Roses on the Superstation K106.

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0: K106, this superstation, it's Shenandoah, the church on Cumberland Road. As part of the Classic Country Triple Play, we had Shenandoah's The Church on Cumberland Road here, The Moon Over Georgia, and Two Dozen Roses kicked us off today. All right, well, we are going to wrap up the big show in 4 minutes, and then we have Morgan Wallen and Post Malone on the way.
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0: Superstation K106. 6. I'm CJ Baumgartner wrapping up the big show for today. Hey, thanks for spending the morning with me. I learned a lot about you. I learned if you like cheese on your hamburger or not. So thanks for chipping in today on that discussion with the Superstation K106 question of the day. Just stay cool out there if you can. Find a place in the shade. Drink your water if you have to be outside. And if you're inside today, stay near an air conditioner. Just do it. Or at least maybe just go walk around a store that has air conditioning today. Gonna be a hot one again. Stay cool. I'll see you tomorrow.
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2: ABC News, I'm Sherry Preston. Americans' confidence in the economy falling this month as gas prices resume their climb. The Conference Board said today its Consumer Confidence Index fell to 90.8 in July from 92.2 in June. At the Capitol Rotunda, a service for South Carolina Senator Lindsey Graham. Ahead of his funeral this afternoon, a bipartisan group of senators has announced an agreement to move forward on sanctions for Iran and Russia, named in Graham's honor. Authorities in France have ordered nearly 4,000 more people to evacuate from tourist sites amid wildfires spreading across the country, and that country in parts of Spain. ABC's Marcus Moore has been near Madrid.
3: We talked to one guy, a 58-year-old driver, who can't get back to his home. He told us he slept in his car for the better part of a week because the shelter is full, he told us. So, you know, that gives you a sense of kind of what people are dealing with here.
2: This is ABC News. The man who's already pleaded guilty to murdering four University of Idaho college students now says he didn't do it. Brian Koberger, seeking to withdraw his guilty plea, claiming he was coerced into making a confession. Here's ABC's Hannah Patah.
4: Koberger, a former criminology student, had researched false confessions just months before the murders, writing a paper focusing on procedural injustice in the American system that has produced many false confessions. Critics suggest his paper could show that Koberger always planned to claim a false confession to manipulate the system. Either way, legal experts say withdrawing a guilty plea after sentencing is unlikely to succeed.
2: Singer Ariana Grande is suing dozens of hackers for leaking previously unreleased music and personal information on the dark web. She says she's been the victim of years of cyber scams and hacking. Here's hoping you're not flying today. 1,300 flight cancellations, 1,700 delays at the nation's airports due mostly to the weather. I'm Sherry Preston, ABC News.
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13: There's the first thing you'd be doing. 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
22: Your old buddy Monty James for America's Hot Barn Report. Tell you what, our response on what not to say in ranch country was so incredible that we ask our Hot Barn Report Facebook followers to share in what irks them. Little things that city slickers or drugstore cowboys say that makes you gag and your eyes roll.
23: Does this mean we're not friends anymore?
22: My personal pet peeve: people that call a rope a lasso, or dudes that wear legitimate straw hats with a pair of Crocs and short shorts.
24: What in the hell?
22: I will say, thanks to shows like Yellowstone, hat companies are shucking out pretty cool cowboy hats even at tourist traps. Oh, sure, you see some dorky leather Crocodile Dundee type hats now and then, or the old Charlie Daniels urban cowboy palm leaf straws with the sides rolled up and the back and brim crunched down. But all in all, hats have came a long way, and so have boots for that matter. To see real cowboy cool gear, hit discountwesternwear.com. 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Had to get a sponsor plug in there.
25: Show me that.
22: All right, here we go. Now, here's what our ranchy Facebook followers say bugs them. Mandy LN says people who call every bovine a cow, even a calf, 100% with you on that one. Old Rowdy Burke, now there's a cowboy name, commented that city slickers that call a ranch a farm, and when corrected say same thing, pisses him off. Same. Ranch gal listener Kristen Meller nailed it when she posted coyote instead of coyote. We ask a native friend who says either works, but being of European descent and a seventh generation American, it's coyote. Enough said. Oh wait, not enough said. We just saw this. Miles Peterson from Parts Unknown hit us hard with dudes that say chaps instead of shaps. Nailed it. Here's a real test. When you size someone up and think they're fairly legit, then they blast you with a chaps. Insert Pac-Man effect here. Clayton Jansen jumped in with a heck of a line. I'll quote him. That your truck instead of pickup, and oh, you own a farm instead of ranch. Mind if I hunt? Perfect on so many levels. Last singer, a feller from Cambodia of all places, says when farmers call them subsidies instead of welfare. Oh, no, you didn't. Don't kill a messenger, eh? Come on, that was funny. No? Okay, I'm blocking him. On that cheery note, Monty James for America's Hot Barn Report out.
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27: 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A commercial lender, state program, or seller of the property being purchased provides balance of the loan funds with or without an FSA guarantee. The maximum loan amount for a joint financing loan is $600,000, and the repayment period for the loan is up to 40 years. The operation must be an eligible farm enterprise. Farm ownership loan funds cannot be used to finance non-farm enterprises, and all applicants must be able to meet general eligibility requirements. Loan applicants are required to have participated in business operations of a farm or ranch for at least 3 years out of the 10 years prior to the date the application is submitted. The applicant must show documentation that their participation in the business operation of the farm or ranch was not solely as a laborer. For more information on FSA farm loan programs or for questions regarding any farm service agency programs, please contact your local FSA office. 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Thanks and have a great day.
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Jordan Davis on the Superstation K106. Hey there, it's Zeke hanging out today. Happy Tuesday, y'all. Hope the Lord's treating you well. Got some George Birch coming up here this half hour. Vince Gill, Kenny Chesney. Here's Dierks Bentley on the Superstation K106.

It's the Superstation K106 at Zeke hanging out today. We have an update on the record-setting Lotto America ticket that was sold in Coon Rapids a couple weeks ago. The winner has come forward, and good for them, they are choosing to stay anonymous, which is smart, because if I won $34 million, I wouldn't tell anybody, but there would be signs. The $34 million winning ticket was sold at a Holiday gas station on Coon Rapids Boulevard and ended up being the largest Lotto America winner in Minnesota history. $34.1 million as an annuity, or about $15.1 million if you take the cash option, which is still a lot of money. Now, the best part of the story here is the winner has given some details about his history playing the lottery and what he does for good luck. He's been playing the Minnesota Lottery for about 20 years, and every time he buys a ticket, he has his wife touch the tickets for good luck. And that is adorable and effective. He checked the ticket. The machine told him he had to go to the lottery office. So he looked up the winning numbers on his phone. Then he looked at his ticket. Then he looked at his phone again. Then he rechecked his ticket. Did that about three or four times to make sure it was accurate. He says he literally pinched himself, then looked around to see if anybody was watching, trying not to panic in public and trying not to draw attention to himself. Which, kudos to him, if you can win $34 million and not have somebody notice when you realize you've won $34 million, that's a great feat in self-control. As for what he's going to do with the money, he says he's going to pay off some debts, including his daughter's student loans, and then meet with a financial professional, which should be required if you win a $34 million lotto.

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3: Here's the WadenaRadio.com forecast. Patchy smoke this afternoon, otherwise mostly sunny but hot. 91 degrees the high with a northwest wind of 5 miles an hour. Tonight, patchy smoke with clear skies and a low of 67. Wednesday, sunny and hot. High of 93 with a southwest wind of 5 to 10 miles an hour. Wednesday night, mostly clear with a low of 70. Thursday, hey, slight chance of showers and thunderstorms in the afternoon. Otherwise, partly sunny and hot. High of 91.

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How about Holdingford at Osakis in September? 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How about Staples Motley at Pillager on October 14th? 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
15: Here's the WadenaRadio.com forecast. Patchy smoke this afternoon, otherwise mostly sunny but hot. 91 degrees the high with a northwest wind of 5 miles an hour. Tonight, patchy smoke with clear skies and a low of 67. Wednesday, sunny and hot, high of 93 with a southwest wind of 5 to 10 miles an hour. Wednesday night, mostly clear with a low of 70. Thursday, hey, slight chance of showers and thunderstorms in the afternoon. Otherwise, partly sunny and hot, high of 91.
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1: ABC News, I'm Sherry Preston. Americans' confidence in the economy falling this month as gas prices resume their climb. The Conference Board's Consumer Confidence Index falling during the month of July. Israeli Prime Minister Benjamin Netanyahu meeting with President Trump today face-to-face for the first time since the war was launched 5 months ago today. Both leaders, as well as Ukrainian President Volodymyr Zelensky, will attend funeral services for South Carolina Senator Lindsey Graham at the National Cathedral this afternoon. Senator John Thune at the Capitol Rotunda honoring him today.
2: And to Lindsey, rest in peace, my friend. I look forward to the days when you make us all laugh again.
1: People are believed trapped under a collapsed shopping mall in southern Japan following a strong earthquake earlier this morning. This is ABC News. Fear among Haitian immigrants whose temporary protected status has now ended because of a Supreme Court ruling. ABC's Armando Garcia covers immigration for ABC News.
3: We're talking about people who, in some cases, have been living in this country for years. Now they're being told you can no longer be here, you can no longer work here, and you got to get out.
1: There are about 300,000 Haitian immigrants currently in the U.S. Many of them say because of the violence and abject poverty awaiting them back in Haiti, there is no way they can return. Johnson & Johnson says it's agreed to pay an estimated $5.5 billion to settle tens of thousands of lawsuits connected to its products that contain talc. ESPN reporting that even though LeBron James will be a Philadelphia 76er, he will reside in New York City and keep his apartment there during the NBA season. He'll commute daily from the city to Philadelphia, potentially by helicopter. The drive from New York to Philly is about 2 hours, depending on traffic. I'm Sherry Preston, ABC News.
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Tucker Wetmore on the Superstation, K106. Got some Blake Shelton on the way this half hour. Alan Jackson, Bailey Zimmerman. Here's Brett Young on the Superstation, K106. I can't.

It's the Superstation K106 at Zeke hanging out today. If you're one of those people who watches Christmas Vacation every single year, this might be the most important holiday news you hear today. Chevy Chase is coming to Minnesota, to Duluth to be exact, and not just for a quick appearance. He's bringing a live Christmas Vacation event to DECC Symphony Hall on Sunday, November 15th. The night includes a screening of the movie, followed by a live conversation and Q&A with the one and only Chevy Chase. And this is pretty cool because Christmas Vacation is one of those movies that really doesn't age out. You have to watch it every single year. It's got the lights and the tree and the sled and Cousin Eddie, and it still holds up. 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
1: Here's the WadenaRadio.com forecast. Patchy smoke this afternoon, otherwise mostly sunny but hot. 91 degrees the high with a northwest wind of 5 miles an hour. Tonight, patchy smoke with clear skies and a low of 67. Wednesday, sunny and hot. High of 93 with a southwest wind of 5 to 10 miles an hour. Wednesday night, mostly clear with a low of 70. Thursday, hey, slight chance of showers and thunderstorms in the afternoon. Otherwise, partly sunny and hot. High of 91.

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16: Here's the WadenaRadio.com forecast. Patchy smoke this afternoon, otherwise mostly sunny but hot. 91 degrees, the high, with a northwest wind of 5 miles an hour. Tonight, patchy smoke with clear skies and a low of 67. Wednesday, sunny and hot. High of 93 with a southwest wind of 5 to 10 miles an hour. Wednesday night, mostly clear with a low of 70. Thursday, hey, slight chance of showers and thunderstorms in the afternoon. Otherwise, partly sunny and hot. High of 91.

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1: ABC News, I'm Michelle Franzen. On Capitol Hill, late Senator Lindsey Graham lies in state in the rotunda with fellow lawmakers, friends and family and dignitaries paying their respects today. GOP Senate leader John Thune at a ceremony called him a friend and a fierce advocate of global allies, including Israel and Ukraine.
2: Lindsey was a towering figure here in the Senate and on the international stage. His leadership on national security and our national defense is well known. I traveled with Lindsey all over the world as part of congressional delegations, and I saw firsthand just how much he was respected by our allies.
1: Graham's funeral this afternoon held at the National Cathedral. President Trump will deliver the eulogy. Consumer confidence slid this month with U.S. and Iran hostilities fueling concerns over gas prices and stubborn inflation. Cleanup continues in hard-hit Wisconsin after powerful tornadoes ripped through the town of Menasha. This is ABC News. Singer Ariana Grande is suing dozens of hackers for allegedly leaking her previously unreleased music and personal information for profit. Here's ABC's Hannah Batah.
3: The lawsuit claims the unnamed suspects hacked into various personal digital accounts of photographers and producers who have worked closely with Grande, leading to the unlawful and egregious theft, dissemination, and exploitation of unreleased content. The lawsuit filed in Los Angeles names John Doe 1 and John Doe's 2 through 100 as defendants, accusing them of invasion of privacy and violating a California data theft law.
1: Walmart held the title for 12 consecutive years, but it's no longer the biggest company in the world.
4: At least not according to the Fortune Global 500 ranking released this morning. Amazon is number one this year, with revenue surging 12% and surpassing $700 billion.
1: ABC's Jim Ryan. No grand prize winner in Powerball last night. That means tomorrow night's drawing will be worth at least $663 million. Tonight's Mega Millions jackpot, up to $800 million. Michelle Franzen, ABC News.
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10: Let's take a look at our daily community calendar on this Tuesday, the 28th of July. The Multiple Sclerosis Ride Across Minnesota is underway right now. It began yesterday in Monaga. Riders will arrive back to the final leg in Monaga on Friday for a meal and celebration. There will be other stops in Park Rapids, Wadena, and Pequot Lakes along the way. New York Mills Public Library Seed Art is happening today at 10:30 a.m. at the New York Mills Public Library. 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The Clarissa Cubs Clarissa Flyers 11th Annual Four-Man Golf Tournament is taking place on Saturday. 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Verndale Area Food Shelf is open from 9 a.m. to 12:30 p.m. every Thursday and the second Thursday night of the month from 5 to 7 p.m. Sabika Food Shelf is open every Thursday from 5 to 7 p.m. Families are asked to come only once a month. Women's Open AA Recovery Meeting meets every Friday in person at the Motley Free Methodist Church lower level. All women are welcome. Sounds of Spirit Lake Summer Concert Series in the Monaga Campgrounds as their final show this Friday. B2 Winds, twins from Sao Paulo, Brazil, will be performing at 7 p.m. Breakfast on the Farm on Saturday from 7 a.m. to noon. It's a free will offering at the Ron Dahl Farm in Purim.
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Tim McGraw, Superstation K106. It's nothing but the 90s at noon with Neil McCoy, Clay Walker, Brooks and Dunn on the way. 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
3: Here's the WadenaRadio.com forecast. Patchy smoke this afternoon, otherwise mostly sunny but hot. 91 degrees the high with a northwest wind of 5 miles an hour. Tonight, patchy smoke with clear skies and a low of 67. Wednesday, sunny and hot. High of 93 with a southwest wind of 5 to 10 miles an hour. Wednesday night, mostly clear with a low of 70. Thursday, hey, slight chance of showers and thunderstorms in the afternoon. Otherwise, partly sunny and hot. High of 91.
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3: Here's the WadenaRadio.com forecast. Patchy smoke this afternoon, otherwise mostly sunny but hot. 91 degrees the high with a northwest wind of 5 miles an hour. Tonight, patchy smoke with clear skies and a low of 67. Wednesday, sunny and hot. High of 93 with a southwest wind of 5 to 10 miles an hour. Wednesday night, mostly clear with a low of 70. Thursday, hey, slight chance of showers and thunderstorms in the afternoon. Otherwise, partly sunny and hot. High of 91.
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1: ABC News, I'm Michelle Franzen. Washington, D.C. is saying a final farewell to longtime South Carolina Senator Lindsey Graham. Ceremony at first inside the Capitol today. Members and family paying respects ahead of his funeral at the National Cathedral. Here's ABC's Jay O'Brien.
2: The first of two funerals for the late Senator Lindsey Graham will be here at the National Cathedral in Washington, D.C. Before that, he'll have a private ceremony at the rotunda of the United States Capitol. Graham will be eulogized here at the National Cathedral by his close friend, President Donald Trump, who has said that the South Carolina Republican was like family to him.
1: Ukraine's President Zelensky and Israel's Prime Minister Benjamin Netanyahu also attending Graham's funeral. Wildfires continue to ravage parts of Spain and France. Hundreds of thousands are fleeing their homes and towns. Here in the U.S., cleanup is underway following a string of tornadoes that tore through the Midwest. Those storms now targeting the Northeast today. This is ABC News. In Mississippi, the investigation continuing into the death of Nolan Wells over the July 4th weekend. He was last spotted with friends off the boat of Horn Island. His family is calling for transparency, coming after EPA commissioned a second autopsy report, reporting that the death was still inconclusive. Here's ABC's Aaron Katursky.
3: Documents obtained by ABC News show that boat set off for Horn Island just before 10 a.m. the morning of July 4th. Wells and his friends arrived at 11:14. For the next 5 hours, the boat was stationary until it left at 4:31 p.m. without Wells, moving at no more than 4 knots. Whatever problem the teens reported was resolved about an hour later at 5:25, when vessel regains normal operation and begins accelerating at 30 to 35 knots.
1: Apple is taking a page out of a car dealership playbook with its new leasing strategy, the Apple Upgrade, a new program that lets consumers lease certain devices for up to 3 years. Michelle Franzen, ABC News.
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18: 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A commercial lender, state program, or seller of the property being purchased provides balance of the loan funds with or without an FSA guarantee. The maximum loan amount for a joint financing loan is $600,000, and the repayment period for the loan is up to 40 years. The operation must be an eligible farm enterprise. Farm ownership loan funds cannot be used to finance non-farm enterprises, and all applicants must be able to meet general eligibility requirements. Loan applicants are required to have participated in business operations of a farm or ranch for at least 3 years out of the 10 years prior to the date the application is submitted. The applicant must show documentation that their participation in the business operation of the farm or ranch was not solely as a laborer. For more information on FSA farm loan programs or for questions regarding any farm service agency programs, please contact your local FSA office. 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

Morgan Wallen, Superstation K106. It's Zeke hanging out. Today, we're getting ready for the 2026-27 school year, specifically fall sports, right around the corner. We're working on schedule releases for fall sports. We've just updated our Section 6A football schedule release. Breckenridge, Lake Park, Ottoman, Nevis, New York Mills, Otter Tail Central, Parker's Prairie, Pine River Bacchus, Walker, Hackensack, Akeley, and there are some great matchups on the way this year. September 11th, Breckenridge versus Parker's Prairie. Panthers had two losses last year, both of them to Breckenridge, one in the regular season and one in the section championship game. That'll be a great one. A rivalry matchup between New York Mills and Wadena Deer Creek on October 21st. Another rivalry game, Walker Hackensack Akeley versus Nevis on October 22nd. Find the full Section 6A football schedule online at wadenaradio.com.

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0: It's the Superstation K106 at Zeke hanging out today. So after years and years of hearing that streaming was going to kill movie theaters, it appears that movies in theaters may be back. New projections say the U.S. box office could top $10 billion this year, which would be the first time it's hit that mark since the COVID-19 pandemic. And I love that. I love streaming. I'll get that out of the way first. I love being able to pause my movie, get some snacks, check my phone, fall asleep, rewind the part where I was checking my phone, all that stuff. There is something special about going to the movies, though, with the big screen and the epic sound. And there are some epic movies right now. The Odyssey, which I'm going to go see tomorrow night, and I'm super excited about that. My son Judah and I are going to go see the new Spider-Man movie at the Mall of America this weekend. My wife and daughter, Esme and Mandy, they're going to go see Wicked at the Orpheum, I think. And we're going to go see Spider-Man at the Mall of America. The movie theater is an experience. It sounds like younger audiences helping bringing it back. New survey finds that 87% of Gen Z and 82% of millennials went to a theater in the past year, which is kind of funny because for a long time, we've acted like younger people only want to watch everything on their phones. And turns out that's not true. And they're not just going to the theaters to see the newest Disney release or the latest Marvel blockbuster. They're going to see the mid-budget movies, too. So, are movie theaters back? I hope so. There is something special about the convenience of watching a movie at home once they release it to HBO Max or Netflix or whatever. But nothing beats seeing that epic movie in a movie theater. Just pure magic. You can't replicate that at home.
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1: Here's the WadenaRadio.com forecast. Patchy smoke this afternoon, otherwise mostly sunny but hot. 91 degrees the high with a northwest wind of 5 miles an hour. Tonight, patchy smoke with clear skies and a low of 67. Wednesday, sunny and hot. High of 93 with a southwest wind of 5 to 10 miles an hour. Wednesday night, mostly clear with a low of 70. Thursday, hey, slight chance of showers and thunderstorms in the afternoon. Otherwise, partly sunny and hot. High of 91.

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14: Here's the WadenaRadio.com forecast. Patchy smoke this afternoon, otherwise mostly sunny but hot. 91 degrees the high with a northwest wind of 5 miles an hour. Tonight, patchy smoke with clear skies and a low of 67. Wednesday, sunny and hot. High of 93 with a southwest wind of 5 to 10 miles an hour. Wednesday night, mostly clear with a low of 70. Thursday, hey, slight chance of showers and thunderstorms in the afternoon. Otherwise, partly sunny and hot. High of 91.

Shane Proffitt on the Superstation, K106. Well, that does it for me, Zeke. Same time, same place tomorrow, 10 to 2, right here on the Superstation, K106. Have a great rest of your Tuesday. Can't wait to hang out again tomorrow. Here's Jason Aldean on the Superstation, K106.

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1: ABC News, I'm Michelle Franzen at the National Cathedral in Washington, D.C. this hour. Funeral services underway for the late Senator Lindsey Graham. The longtime GOP lawmaker from South Carolina died at the age of 71 earlier this month. President Trump delivering the eulogy, calling Graham a member of the family and also a critical part of the Republican Party.
2: For more than 30 years, nothing of consequence happened in this Capitol without Lindsey Graham knowing about it. Nothing of significance happened anywhere in the world without Lindsey Graham having a view on it.
1: Earlier at a ceremony at the Capitol Rotunda, Republican Senate Leader John Thune says he'll remember Graham for his friendship and humor. Consumer confidence slid this month, with U.S. and Iran hostilities fueling concerns over gas prices and stubborn inflation. The war with Iran now entering its sixth month, and officials in Japan assessing the damage following a powerful 6.8 magnitude earthquake today. This is ABC News. Cleanup continues across the Midwest following severe storms and a tornado outbreak. The National Weather Service says the tornado that blew through portions of Wisconsin has been upgraded to an EF3. Cracker Barrel CEO Julie Masino stepping down after trying to rebrand the restaurant chain to usher in new and younger customers. More from ABC's Elizabeth Schulze.
3: She had promised to revamp the restaurant that was founded in 1969 for a younger generation of diners with new menus, minimal decor, and a fresh logo. Well, that new logo, unveiled last August, removed Uncle Herschel sitting in overalls, instead featured simple letters with no image. Turned out, there was no appetite for it. People online, even President Trump, decried the change. And within days, Cracker Barrel reversed course and went back to the original logo.
1: A replacement has already been announced. No grand prize winner in Powerball last night. That means tomorrow night's drawing will be worth at least $663 million. Tonight's Mega Millions jackpot up to $800 million. Michelle Franzen, ABC News.
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5: Here's the WadenaRadio.com forecast. Patchy smoke this afternoon, otherwise mostly sunny but hot. 91 degrees the high with a northwest wind of 5 miles an hour. Tonight, patchy smoke with clear skies and a low of 67. Wednesday, sunny and hot. High of 93 with a southwest wind of 5 to 10 miles an hour. Wednesday night, mostly clear with a low of 70. Thursday, hey, slight chance of showers and thunderstorms in the afternoon. Otherwise, partly sunny and hot. High of 91.

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13: Here's the WadenaRadio.com forecast. Patchy smoke this afternoon, otherwise mostly sunny but hot. 91 degrees the high with a northwest wind of 5 miles an hour. Tonight, patchy smoke with clear skies and a low of 67. Wednesday, sunny and hot. high of 93 with a southwest wind of 5 to 10 miles an hour. Wednesday night, mostly clear with a low of 70. Thursday, hey, slight chance of showers and thunderstorms in the afternoon. Otherwise, partly sunny and hot, high of 91.

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2: ABC News, I'm Michelle Franzen. At National Cathedral in Washington, D.C., the late Senator Lindsey Graham is being remembered as a titan of the Senate. At his funeral, President Trump delivering remarks calling Graham a fierce ally.
3: He was a man who gave America the full measure of his good and mighty heart until that heart itself just gave out.
2: Graham died earlier this month at the age of 71. Authorities in Seattle say a second suspect in Sunday's shooting at a food festival is one of the three people who died. Another suspect, a 15-year-old, is in custody. Police say they believe the incident may have been gang-related and there could be other suspects involved. Cleanup continues in hard-hit Wisconsin after powerful tornadoes ripped through the town of Menasha in Winnebago County yesterday. Those same storms targeting the Northeast today and could bring torrential rain and flash flooding to areas including New York City and New Jersey. This is ABC News. eBay has agreed to a multi-million-dollar settlement after some eBay employees were found to have harassed and stalked a Massachusetts couple. Seven eBay employees had already pleaded guilty to criminal charges. Some served prison time, though no executives were charged.
4: eBay and some of the company's former executives have agreed to pay out $56 million to Ina and David Steiner. It comes almost 7 years after several eBay employees attempted to track the couple's movements, even sending them threatening packages like a funeral wreath and a box of spiders. It all goes back to critical things the Steiners had written about the company in their self-published newsletter, E-Commerce Bites. In a statement, eBay says the incident was wrong, reprehensible, and should never have happened. Mike Dubusky, ABC News.
2: Singer Ariana Grande is suing dozens of hackers for allegedly leaking her previously unreleased music and personal information on the dark web for profit. Grande wants the identity of the hackers revealed. Michelle Franz in ABC News.
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15: Here's the WadenaRadio.com forecast. Patchy smoke this afternoon, otherwise mostly sunny but hot. 91 degrees the high with a northwest wind of 5 miles an hour. Tonight, patchy smoke with clear skies and a low of 67. Wednesday, sunny and hot, high of 93 with a southwest wind of 5 to 10 miles an hour. Wednesday night, mostly clear with a low of 70. Thursday, hey, slight chance of showers and thunderstorms in the afternoon. Otherwise, partly sunny and hot, high of 91.

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1: ABC News, I'm Michelle Franzen. At the National Cathedral in Washington, D.C., funeral services have concluded for the late Senator Lindsey Graham. The longtime GOP lawmaker from South Carolina died at the age of 71 this month. President Trump delivering the eulogy, he called Graham a member of the family and a critical part of the Republican Party over the years.
2: He was the first person to make you laugh and one of the last people that you've really ever wanted to fight. These were the traits that made him into one of the great figures in Senate history. Few like him.
1: In Georgia, a judge sentenced teen Colt Gray to life in prison without the possibility of parole in the deadly Appalachian high school shooting that killed four people in 2024. Gray had pleaded not guilty to charges of killing two students and two teachers at the school outside Atlanta, but Gray changed his plea. Tornado damage being assessed in Wisconsin after yesterday's volatile storms, that same system targeting the Northeast today. This is ABC News. In Mississippi, the investigation continuing into the death of Nolan Wells over the July 4th weekend. The teen last seen with friends on a boat off Horn Island.
3: Documents obtained by ABC News show that boat set off for Horn Island just before 10 a.m. the morning of July 4th. Wells and his friends arrived at 11:14. For the next 5 hours, the boat was stationary until it left at 4:31 p.m. without Wells, moving at no more than 4 knots. Whatever problem the teens reported was resolved about an hour later at 5:25, when vessel regains normal operation and begins accelerating at 30 to 35 knots.
1: ABC's Aaron Katursky. 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The program will be operated by Klarna as a lease option. I'm Michelle Franzen, ABC News.
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1: Here's the WadenaRadio.com forecast. Patchy smoke this afternoon, otherwise mostly sunny but hot. 91 degrees the high with a northwest wind of 5 miles an hour. Tonight, patchy smoke with clear skies and a low of 67. Wednesday, sunny and hot. High of 93 with a southwest wind of 5 to 10 miles an hour. Wednesday night, mostly clear with a low of 70. Thursday, hey, slight chance of showers and thunderstorms in the afternoon. Otherwise, partly sunny and hot. High of 91.
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5: 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But one of the most valuable parts of my education has happened this summer at KLN Family Brands, a hands-on experience that you simply cannot get from a textbook. 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
1: Here's the WadenaRadio.com forecast. Patchy smoke this afternoon, otherwise mostly sunny but hot. 91 degrees the high with a northwest wind of 5 miles an hour. Tonight, patchy smoke with clear skies and a low of 67. Wednesday, sunny and hot. High of 93 with a southwest wind of 5 to 10 miles an hour. Wednesday night, mostly clear with a low of 70. Thursday, hey, slight chance of showers and thunderstorms in the afternoon. Otherwise, partly sunny and hot. High of 91.
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1: ABC News, I'm Michelle Franzen. In Seattle, new details following Sunday's deadly shooting at a food festival in the heart of downtown. Police Chief Sean Barnes says a second suspect officers were searching for was identified as one of the three people killed. Barnes says a 15-year-old remains in custody, saying the shooting is now linked to gang violence and that a ghost gun was used.
2: A ghost gun is an untraceable weapon that lacks a serial number. They are typically homemade and they are illegal. This was the firearm that was recovered from the 15-year-old suspect who was in court yesterday for assault and weapons violations.
1: Police say other suspects may be involved. Funeral services for the late Senator Lindsey Graham held today at Washington National Cathedral. President Trump delivering the eulogy, calling Graham a giant in the Republican Party. A private service will take place tomorrow in Graham's home state of South Carolina. This is ABC News. A faith leader in Springfield, Ohio, says the Haitian community is terrified now the temporary protected status has expired. It follows a Supreme Court ruling allowing TPS for Haiti and Syria to end. The Trump administration could now potentially deport hundreds of thousands of people who have been living and working in the U.S. legally. Pastor Carl Ruby of Central Christian Church says those affected may want to consider applying for asylum again.
3: We are asking everyone to apply for asylum because if a person has an asylum pending case, it at least slows down the process.
1: The pastor says that the process could be costly and it may not be accessible for everyone. Tonight's Mega Millions is up to $800 million. There hasn't been a winner in weeks, and now there's no winner in last night's Powerball. The jackpot swelling to $663 million. Good luck. Michelle Franzen, ABC News.
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16: Partly cloudy with some patchy smoke lingering tonight, a low of 67, west-southwest winds 5 to 10 miles per hour this evening, becoming calm later tonight. Tomorrow, sunny and hot, a high of 93, winds south-southwest at 5 to 10. Wednesday night, mostly clear, a low holding around 70 degrees. Thursday, partly sunny and warm, a high of 91 with a 50-50 chance of showers and thunderstorms.
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7: Partly cloudy with some patchy smoke lingering tonight. A low of 67. West-southwest winds 5 to 10 miles per hour this evening, becoming calm later tonight. Tomorrow, sunny and hot. A high of 93. Winds south-southwest at 5 to 10. Wednesday night, mostly clear. A low holding around 70 degrees. Thursday, partly sunny and warm, a high of 91 with a 50-50 chance of showers and thunderstorms.
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1: ABC News, I'm Michelle Franzen. The same volatile storms that left a trail of destruction in the Midwest yesterday, including tornadoes in Wisconsin, are taking aim now at the Northeast. ABC senior meteorologist Melissa Griffin has more.
2: Let's zone in right now on places across the tri-state area from Kingston, New York, New York City included, right down through Philadelphia. This is where we have that level 3 of 4. That's the second highest level flood risk. 2 to 3 inch per hour rainfall rates. That means life-threatening flash flooding is possible within some of these heaviest downpours. And that risk lasts through late tonight.
1: In Washington, D.C. today at the National Cathedral, fellow lawmakers and family and friends attending the funeral for the late Senator Lindsey Graham. He'll be buried in his home state of South Carolina tomorrow. Consumer confidence slid this month. The renewed U.S. and Iran hostilities are fueling concerns over gas prices and stubborn inflation. The war is now entering its 6th month. This is ABC News. Apple's latest upgrade strategy for your device is right out of the car dealership playbook.
3: Apple Upgrade is a new program that lets customers lease certain devices for up to 3 years. The company says it will cover iPhones, iPads, Macs, and Apple Watches. Apple is partnering with Klarna on the program, saying lease deals on iPhones will start at $17.99 a month. It comes after Apple announced significant price increases on many of its products, citing an ongoing shortage in computer memory, driven by increased demand from the AI industry. Mike Dubusky, ABC News.
1: Immigration and border laws in the U.S., along with tariffs, are impacting tourism in the U.S. Canadian travel fell 25% last year in the U.S., according to a recent Canadian government report. Canada tourists make up the largest of international visitors to the U.S. Money spent by Canadians visiting the U.S. fell about $13.3 billion in 2025. Michelle Franzen, ABC News.
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12: Partly cloudy with some patchy smoke lingering tonight. A low of 67. West-southwest winds 5 to 10 miles per hour this evening, becoming calm later tonight. Tomorrow, sunny and hot, a high of 93, winds south-southwest at 5 to 10. Wednesday night, mostly clear, a low holding around 70 degrees. Thursday, partly sunny and warm, a high of 91 with a 50-50 chance of showers and thunderstorms.

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2: Partly cloudy with some patchy smoke lingering tonight. A low of 67. West-southwest winds 5 to 10 miles per hour this evening, becoming calm later tonight. Tomorrow, sunny and hot. A high of 93. Winds south-southwest at 5 to 10. Wednesday night, mostly clear. A low holding around 70 degrees. Thursday, partly sunny and warm. A high of 91 with a 50-50 chance of showers and thunderstorms.